0: and EJ in the afternoon. It's time for that side of pocket story that you hear. And you think to yourself, what the hell is going on? So Ontario Tech University is suing this YouTuber after he allegedly disrupted lecturers on campus for prank videos, including one where he used a fake Indian accent, cooked curry in a class, like literally brought out like one of those hot plates and cooked curry in a class and threw the food at students. The university says that he returned a year later for another stunt despite concerns about his previous behavior. The school is seeking at least $50,000 in damages and any revenue tied to the video. A judge has already banned this guy from the campus and ordered him to pay $44,000 in legal costs. He argues that his videos are exaggerated comedy and satire and denies that the university is entitled to any of the profits. I'm like, bro, you literally came to class just to disrupt if people are going through life with no consequences. So people are doing the most. You know what I'm saying?
1: Not for real, for real. Well, out of pocket, to say the least. And, you know, Matthew Perry, obviously the people that were giving him ketamine, they have gone to court and all of this. But a lot of his personal belongings, Matthew Perry's, are up for auction right now. And there was a handwritten letter from Jennifer Aniston up in this auction. And it just seemed a little too personal. The fact that this, I think, was even included in the auction was out of pocket, to say the least. But now it's no longer for sale. Not sure exactly what happened there. They removed it, which I'm glad, because it was like a very heartfelt letter she, I guess, wrote him back in 2004 when Friends had wrapped. And I just felt like that was a little personal to be in the auction in the first place.
0: I'm like, who would auction something like that? And also, why would you buy a letter like that that is not addressed to you? People are so weird.
1: I know. And it's crazy too, because she seemed to kind of allude to Matthew's like addiction struggles in the note a little bit. So like,
0: does it say what the note says or no?
1: Kind of. It said, Maddie, oh my God, how am I going to live without your light in my life on a daily basis? I know that the light has been dimmed at times and there were moments I was so scared it was going to go all out together, but you've always come back. And she continued to say, thank you for choosing to live this life. You have so much to give, and not just to the masses with your talent, but as a friend and a husband and a father.
0: It's so funny because it seems like the letter has a little bit of foreshadowing a little
1: bit. I know.
0: You know, if you just would have took heed to the warning, but you people are adults and people are going to do what they want to do, essentially.
1: Right. It's just crazy what I think money will make people do. You know?
0: Exactly.
1: Yeah. So out of pocket, to say the least. Now listen for these stories and more. Wild949.com.
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0: finally addressing the woman that shot up their house.
1: Yeah, so he's opening up about how shaken up that he still is after someone, you know, opened fire at the Beverly Hills home while he, Rihanna, and the kids were there. He described it as terrifying, you know, that he really took his sense of peace and normalcy. Oh, well, it took away the sense of peace and normalcy. I guess the woman accused in the incident is now in custody, facing some serious charges, including attempted murder. But despite everything, he says that they're just trying. ASAP Rocky's just trying to protect his family with peace and not letting the situation take over their lives. He's like, it's just a scary reminder on how quickly things can change, you know?
0: Yeah, I tell you what, clearly something is the matter with this woman from right. the videos that she was posting and talking about all of the things about Rihanna. I'm like, she don't need to get out. That is premeditated, and it's like attempted murder. So she needs to stay in there and think about her actions.
1: No, 100%. Regardless if she's a celebrity or not, she's still a human being at the end of the day that did not deserve this. So
0: yeah, crazy. I agree.

0: Yo, it's 1049 The Bay's number one hit music station. Gabby and EJ in the afternoon. You might want to hang out because we do have a chance for you to get a trip to our iHeartRadio Music Festival with $1,000 spending cash coming up.
1: Bro, that lineup is insane. So Cardi B is going to be there. Major Lazer, Vincent Boone, Zara Larson, Snoop Dogg. What?
0: BTS? Like,

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0: is Y94.9, a Bay's number one hit music station. Gabby and EJ in the afternoon. So apparently there is a college softball player who does this for good luck. Apparently it's a superstition.
1: All right. Well, let's talk next. Kind of curious.

0: Yo, it is Y94.9, Gabby and EJ in the afternoon. So we all know that people that are superstitious, like I have friends who won't let me split the pole or walk under a ladder. I don't believe in stuff like that. But, you know, to each his own. I was reading about this current player in the NCAA women's softball tournament. Her name is Hannah Wells. She's from the University of Texas. And she has this new, I guess, superstition. Since Wells was a little girl, she believed that if she sees a ladybug, she eats it for good luck.
1: Oh,
0: I know.
1: Not the ladybug getting eaten.
0: I know. I've always heard that the ladybugs are good luck, but I think just seeing them is the good luck that you get, not necessarily eating the ladybug. But you know what? Apparently, it's been working for her, so I'm sure she's going to continue to do it.
1: Well, good luck to her with that.
0: Ew.
1: No.
0: Stop.
1: Honestly, I'm not eating no ladybug. Absolutely not.
0: I'm not eating any bug.
1: Right.
0: Willingly.

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1: Yeah, the nationwide keyword is festival. 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You'll get a confirmation text, standard message, and data rates apply to this nationwide contest. 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
0: Good luck.

0: Spelman graduate is going viral after sharing that Lil Baby quietly paid off more than $24,000 of her student loan.
1: Oh my gosh, that's really nice.
0: I know. She had reached out to him years ago for help. And after she finished school, the debt was suddenly cleared. And her story is hitting a lot of people, especially during graduation season, because it just shows how unpredictable help can show up, you know?
1: Absolutely. And from people that you won't even think of.
0: You least know what expect I'm saying? It, like, yeah.
1: Exactly. That's so dope. That I love that.
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1: Oh, I'm going to Cromhenge. 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

0: Yo, it's 1049 The Bay's number one hit music station. It's Gabby and EJ, and it's time to get up out of here, friends.
1: We started off strong, and then towards the end, I don't know what happened, but...
0: Me neither. Couldn't really tell you, to be honest. So,
1: we getting out of here. Guys, be safe. Have a great rest of your night, y'all.
0: Bye.
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And 49ers wide receiver Brandon Ayuk might be in jail for 3 months. He's wanted by the cops right now. Remember back in December, posted a video of himself going 110 miles an hour past Levi's Stadium? Yeah, that's a misdemeanor charge. They're looking for him.

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We hit up so many Wild 94.9 listeners with free tickets to go see Gracie Abrams. That's why you never miss a Wild Wednesday. We had tickets every hour. It's Wild 94.9.

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0: 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Graham and Selena here. 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

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She's got that Google love right now.

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1: Hi, how are you? 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My name is Blanca from San Francisco. Wild 94.9, always, all the time. Love you guys. Bye.
0: Love it. 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

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There was a car in the Crunch Gym parking lot. The license plate said, I heart SZA. So whoever you are, that song was for you right there. It's Wild 94.9.

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2: 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For me, though, love Becky G. Becky G and I have been cool since, like, she was a young little rapper trying to come up with the Beasters. And I also love Bebe Rexha. Bebe Rexha has always been cool with me every time she comes to the Bay Area. So tonight, it's a hard decision. I've got Lemonade by Aespa and Becky G taking on Bebe Rexha's new song, Sad Girls, featuring David Guetta. So my hands are washed. It's totally up to you which song stays on and which one is out. Vote on our social media at Wild 94.9. Here's Aespa and Becky G.

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1: All right, wild or out, which song you want to keep? That's Espa and Becky G with Lemonade. You can also vote for this one. Bebe Rexha, David Guetta. Here's Sad Girls, Wild 94.9.

And we've got our shares of highs and lows. Right now, everybody is loving the Bay Area's own Kehlani right now. Like, worldwide, can't get enough of Kehlani. Got the world tour happening. And on the other hand, we got that video going viral from Coco Fried Chicken at the Sun Valley Mall in Concord. The employee sitting on the counter with bare feet.

Olivia Rodrigo for my girl Maddie in Union City. Shout out to the Yoon, everybody holding us down in the East Bay tonight. Got some Kendrick and SZA right now. It's Wild 94.9.

0: 94.9. It's the JV Show. Graham and Selena here. Can I just remind everybody, you're on summer break, maybe? The JV Show still kicks off 6 a.m. every day.
1: 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Oh. 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

Remember a few weeks ago, some dude got arrested kind of near Chris Brown's house? Well, last night, a woman got arrested breaking into Chris Brown's house. Like, the Ring doorbell cam is not enough. You need a moat or something? Game of Thrones style? Get Chris Brown a dragon!

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came on the scene, dropped some songs, got famous, put out a few albums, and now says she's retiring from music. She did all that in the span of Rihanna promising us new music that she didn't deliver. And no, we're not going to count the song from the Smurf soundtrack. That doesn't count for Rihanna. For just a chance.

0: Olivia Dean on Wild 94.9. They're saying that the Bay Area is the least expensive of all the venues for the World Cup matches. Probably because we got the worst ones so far.
1: Now, I may not be the worst or the best, but you've got to respect my honesty. And I may break your heart, but I don't really think there's anybody as bomb as me. So you can tell.

Zara Larsson on that iHeartRadio Music Festival stage with BTS, with Cardi B, with Snoop. Oh, what's going down? We want you to get out there. We want to fly you out there. At 9, at 1, and at 6 again tomorrow. Good luck. Treat you like a friend.

As a Baydestrian, you know Kehlani's been to a ton of shows at the Shoreline Amphitheater. Now Kehlani's got her own show at the Shoreline Amphitheater. Plus, she knows about that In-N-Out Burger across the street.

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They've already racked up 82,000 speeding tickets. And they got speed cameras in the city, too. I'm sure those are

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how cool. There was this couple out in the Netherlands that they just happened to bump into Harry Styles the night before his concert. They're like, yo, we're going to the concert tomorrow. He goes, cool, I'll shout you out from stage. So when Harry Styles was doing his song Golden, he's like, hey, Lucas and Natalia, this one's for you. And during that song, Lucas got down on his knee and proposed to Natalia. So congrats to the Harry Styles couple.

Getting y'all ready for Ariana Grande in Oakland. You think Megan Thee Stallion's going to dedicate that song, Hate That I Made You Love Me, to Klay Thompson? She's putting Captain Klay on blast. Her new song has a bunch of ladies in the background yelling, "That man ain't ish. That man ain't ish." And then Megan comes in with her bar saying, "All that wifey ish is dead. Put that ish to bed." Whatever side cheated on the other, it looks like Klay Thompson gave Megan Thee Stallion a banger of a breakup song for the summer.

somber back to friends. It's Strawberry back on the radio. Wild 94.9, the Bay's number one hit music station. You know that new movie, Back Rooms? It's based in San Jose. Not just any part of San Jose. That fake furniture store is on Capitol and McKee in East San Jose in the movie.

0: 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Graham and Selena here. Can I just remind everybody, you're on summer break, maybe? 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
1: Mm-hmm. 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

It's Wild 94.9, the Bay's number one hit music station. That moment when you find out that, oh, that last Euphoria episode was the final. It wasn't just the finale of the season. Apparently, it's the series finale. R.I.P. Euphoria.

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2: 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It's Angelina, our iHeartRadio Music Festival going down this September 18th and 19th. Army, I know you want to be there because the BTS is headlining. Let's kick it off with Swim.

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1: 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I'm doing the hard work for you. It's Angelina, the new hit list. Definitely get familiar with this girl. Bella Kay. This one's I Love It, I Love It, I Love It.

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It's Angelina. Appreciate you hanging out with me, discovering new music. I just posted Ariana Grande, though. She posted the live version during her tour rehearsals to this song. So fire. Add Angelina on air. It's Hate That I Made You Love Me.

0: If you ever get stuck in an awkward conversation, there's a way to get out of it.
1: And I use this little trick all the time. It works every time. Mm-hmm. 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
1: Amelia, why are you smiling?
2: I finally got all this like crap sorted out with my cable and my internet. I've been on the phone like in customer service hell.
1: Oh,
2: it has been a nightmare.
0: Mm-hmm.
1: How hard was it to get a person and not AI on the phone?
2: The worst. And you yell, person.
1: Yeah.
2: Yell, give me
1: human.
2: Person.
1: Yes.
2: There is a special place in hell for whoever designed that voice system.
0: Agreed, girl.
1: You made it through it. You got your TV back and internet back. And we just appreciate you spreading positive vibes in the V-Bros.

0: the Swifties seem to be speculating about something Taylor might be doing with Toy Story again. So we already got the announcement that Taylor Swift is going to have an original song in the movie that's coming out June 19th. It's called I Knew It, I Knew You, and it comes out this Friday.
1: The song comes out this Friday.
0: Toy Story 5 comes out June 19th. But Toy Story uploaded on their Instagram a photo dump earlier today, that's the Toy Story characters, but in all different Taylor Swift eras. So we got literally 12 pictures representing all 12 of her albums, but with Toy Story characters. And the caption says, these toys are crashing the party like a record scratch, counting down the days again. So the Swifties are like, are we just counting down the days till the song comes out? Are we counting down the days till the movie comes out? Or is this something completely different? Like, they're thinking maybe Taylor Swift is going to do a cameo of some sort, whether she voices a character or there's like a poster of Taylor or something in the movie.
1: At one time, didn't the movie producer say that she wasn't doing a cameo?
0: Yeah, but you know, they lie.
1: You know. Well, you're caught up and we'll keep you updated right here in the V-Bro Show. Thanks to Gianna.
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0: this. Should kids be banned from restaurants?
1: It's a heated debate online right now. What are your thoughts? Hit us up on Instagram at VBrosOnAir. We're going to talk more about that next.

0: kids be allowed at restaurants? Because I saw this post on Instagram and it said over half of people in the whole country would rather restaurants not have children allowed there.
1: Wait, all restaurants? Like certain restaurants?
0: It said all of them in this study.
2: All restaurants. So I'm thinking about this real quick because every time you go to a restaurant, no matter if it's a high-class restaurant or, you know, your basic restaurant, there's kids around. Mm-hmm. And that's part of life, right? I'm a family man now, wife and a daughter. Like, you're saying that people are saying if you want to go to dinner, find a babysitter, keep your kids at home, don't bring them?
1: Well, I have no kids. Gianna has no kids. I understand the thought.
0: Mm-hmm.
1: For me, I know what restaurants I go to that normally would not have kids. And I know what restaurants I go to that very well might have a family at it.
0: Exactly. That's why I'm thinking that the people, when they did this study, whoever filled out the questionnaire was kind of thinking more along the lines of like date night spots. But I know I have little sisters, and when they were 2 and 3, that age is really tough. We brought them to a fancy restaurant and they could not sit still. And the manager came up to us and said, "Hey, we've been getting complaints, like one more and you guys are out of here."
1: Wait, did you get kicked out?
0: No, we didn't get kicked out. We like made sure they did not move or yell. Like, we really had to keep an eye on them, but they were being crazy. They were being very crazy.
1: Hey, look, I want to know then, as the family that's been asked to maybe leave, were you guys like, "Are you kidding me? I'm a paying customer," or are you like, "Oh no, I kind of get it"?
0: I personally was like, "Oh, I get it. They're being lunatics right now." Like, they need to
2: sit
0: down.
2: I would not get that. Everything's expensive as is, right? I'm not, your kids are going to be loud. It is what it is. You're out to dinner. Like, you can't expect, if you want me to date night, you mentioned that, going to date night with my wife, not to find a sitter every time we do it. It's tough enough to get out. So you're saying now kids aren't allowed? Like, what are we trying to do to people? Stay at home at all times?
0: I know, can a restaurant actually say, like, "No kids allowed"? Like, can that really be?
1: Well, that's a good question. Have you ever been kicked out of a restaurant because you've had kids with you? And or have you ever like complained because people next to you had kids running around? Kind of want firsthand experience here.
2: Sure.
1: I'm curious about this.
0: Me too.
1: So hit us up on Instagram at VBros on air. We'll get you inside group chat next.
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0: were just talking about this study that says over 50% of people want restaurants to be child-free.
1: What are your thoughts on that? Melissa, you're inside group chat.
2: I'm actually all for this, and I'll tell you why. Because just yesterday, I went on a first date with someone, and we've been talking for a little while. I was very excited about it. We sit down, and immediately, a family with four very small, very loud, poorly behaved children seated right next to us.
0: Yep.
2: We can't hear each other on the date. They're just completely riled up and naughty and running around and impossible the whole time. There's tantrums. I mean, it was just like worst case scenario. Mm-hmm.
1: What kind of restaurant were you at? Was it a restaurant where you'd expect kids, or was it like a date night restaurant?
2: No, it was a steakhouse. It was pretty nice. Yeah. Like, wow. I don't know what they were thinking. So we got through dinner. We kind of like wrapped it up sooner than we would have because we couldn't hear each other and we couldn't hear ourselves think. Mm-hmm. And then we get outside and I'm like, see, that's why I'm not having kids.
0: Yep.
2: That's a deal breaker for this guy. No second date.
1: Well, they ruined your whole new relationship.
0: Maybe it
2: they
0: was
2: ruined
0: fate.
2: The whole rest of my life.
1: Or did they help you? You guys got to the tough conversations quicker.
0: Exactly. Weed them out.
2: Oh, he was so cute, though. I wanted at least a couple of days. Like, I wanted to lead up to that.
1: Melissa, thank you for the story. It is a heated debate. Mm-hmm. So we will continue the convo tonight. Hit us up on Instagram at your thoughts at VBrosOnAir.

0: we've been talking about this study inside group chat tonight that says over 50% of people want restaurants to become child-free.
1: Leslie, what are your thoughts on that?
2: I think that is absolutely ridiculous. My husband and I never get to go out. Everything is so expensive these days. If we have a sitter, it ends up costing us like $500 just to like pay the sitter and have dinner. So anyway, yeah, we take our kids with us. We were at a restaurant recently and we got asked to leave because my son had a tantrum and apparently there were like a couple people complaining and I'm like, get over it. Or like, who are these people who don't have children and like can't be sympathetic and understand that we're just trying to like go have a beer. Excuse me, I'm sorry, Kurt.
1: You're worked up. What can you explain a tantrum? So I understand exactly what was going on in this restaurant and if it was, you know, disturbing others.
2: He didn't want to eat what we had gotten him. And so he like started having a meltdown and started crying.
0: Screaming.
2: We were trying to be calm. You know, yeah, screaming. At a certain point, I did like take him out and walk him outside and come back in. And then he started melting down again. But it's, you know, it wraps up after like 5-10 minutes.
1: And was this like a family vibe restaurant, like a steakhouse date vibe? Or what kind of restaurant was it?
2: It wasn't like a fancy restaurant. It was a sit-down restaurant. Yeah,
1: who's going to complain? Like, hey, waiter, by the way, that kid's out of there. Kick him out of here. Like, what?
2: Yeah.
0: Mikey V and I, who don't have children in our respective lives, just looked at each other when Frankie said, who's going to complain?
1: But it is really a heated debate every time.
0: Mm-hmm.
1: Curious your thoughts. Our convo continues on our Instagram, at VBrosOnAir.
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0: Sherry, honest question, okay?
1: No, they're driving. Like, I'll offer to drive. Sometimes they are, like, you just don't want to always be a passenger.
2: Yeah.
0: Mike, Gianna, do you offer, like, you know, say you're in somebody's car, you know, gas prices are crazy. Hey, I know it's only like a 15-minute ride, but here's like $5 for something, I guess.
3: No, I don't offer that. Great that I hate driving so much, I probably should start doing that. Like, you drive, I pay, I'm in.
2: Yeah.
0: It's a debate online right now, and most people are saying, yes, common courtesy is when you sit in the passenger seat of somebody's car with gas prices where they are, you should offer. I'm not saying you have to give or they have to accept. But you should at least offer a few dollars towards that gas.
1: No. We're not Venmoing all the time for everything.
2: Yeah, no. I have my own gas tank to fill. Like, what? I'm not giving
1: you
2: money.
1: When I come over to your house and you give me some chips, do I say, hey, right, can I give you a buck for those chips?
2: Oh, here's money for groceries because they're also expensive. That's just not how life works.
3: I'm not driving you guys anywhere.
0: No, not at all.
2: You ain't getting any money from me.
3: Well, happy you cleared that up. Mm-hmm. It's a V-Bro, Sherry. Thank you for joining the convo.

0: playing Finish the Lyric.
1: The reason why I want to do this today is because today is a very special day. It's National Repeat Day.
0: Repeat.
1: Repeat Day, yeah. So what I decided was to go with all songs where the hook is words that repeat.
0: Oh.
1: Nice and easy and lots of fun. And I figured you guys would be great at this. So we'll start with Mikey V.
2: Here we go.

0: Why don't I know that? Oh, it's Outkast.
1: Gianna looks so stunned right now.
2: It's like one of my favorite songs ever.
0: Help me out here.
2: Hey, yeah.
0: I knew that.
2: Hey, yeah.
1: It repeats twice.
0: Yeah. One more time.
1: Here we go.
2: I loved that song when I was a child.
0: And you still love it now.
2: Yes, I do.
1: Over to Gianna.
2: Yes.
1: It's national repeat day, so these hooks have lyrics that repeats. I need you to finish these lyrics.

0: gotta get that boom, boom, boom. Gotta get that boom, boom, boom. Gotta get that boom, boom, boom.
1: I should repeat that. These hooks all repeat the lyrics. Back to Mikey B.
2: Don't almost all hooks repeat the lyrics often?
0: Pretty much. Sometimes, you know.
3: Very repeatable.
0: Yep.
1: There you go. Very repeatable on this one. Finish these lyrics. So shake it off. Shake it off.
2: Wow, there we go.
1: Peter
0: Lewis. Good job.
1: I got nervous for a second. Mikey looked like he was almost not going to get that
2: Taylor
1: one
2: Taylor Swift, that one I got pretty good there.
0: Yeah, I was a little nervous, too.
1: All right, do we go with far back, throwback before Gianna was even born and see if we can figure this one out?
0: Yeah, let's just challenge myself today.
1: Okay. It's nice little repeat day, so the hook in this song repeats itself.
4: Whoa.
0: Jump, jump, jump, jump, jump, jump, jump.
1: Wow.
0: I even know the wiggity, wiggity, wiggity whack part. Thank
1: well
0: you.
1: Well done, Gianna.
5: What you think of my new saddle, Lizard?
6: 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Proper comfy.
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1: 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I'm preset.

0: love spreading positive vibes with you every night.
1: Melanie, why are you smiling?
2: This week, I finally took some, like, certification, some tests. I had two rounds of tests for some schooling I was in. I passed. I was so happy. Then the second one is, like, more hands-on. Anyways, I passed. I'm certified.
1: What are you getting certified in?
2: Aesthetics.
1: Nice.
2: So I'm an esthetician. I can now wax bodies. I can do lashes and brows and, like,
1: Botox. Yes. Get some Botox done. Let's go. Well, congrats to you, and thank you for spreading those positive vibes with the V-Bros.
2: Yeah.

0: Drop dead.
1: Sherry, do you know what a clock blocker is?
2: I've heard of this term before, yes.
3: A clock blocker?
1: Yeah, with an L. We get our minds on the
2: gutter. Sorry.
1: No, shit. See, everybody's mind goes, no, it's a
3: clock blocker.
4: No,
1: clock
4: never.
1: Blocker.
3: When you stop people from knowing what time it is, they continue to have fun.
1: Well, you know, yes,
3: like here, let me use it in a sentence.
1: Yeah,
3: okay, I went to the casino and there were clock blocking.
4: Yes, there's no clocks in casinos.
3: I didn't realize it was 5 a.m. and I was broke.
4: Those clock blockers.
1: it's a great guess. No, clock blocker is what helps you sleep better at night. Research suggests that checking the time throughout the night can cause insomnia, so make sure you put something in front of your clock so it's blocking the actual time.
4: Oh.
1: So you roll over in the middle of the night, you don't look up and say, oh, I got 1 hour left, I got 45 minutes left. You want to put a clock blocker in front of the actual face of the clock to help you sleep better.
2: I kind of have my phone right nearby. That might be my problem.
4: You have to be your own clock blocker.
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1: Amelia, why are you smiling?
2: I finally got all this like crap sorted out with my cable and my internet. I've been on the phone like in customer service hell.
1: Oh,
2: it has been a nightmare.
0: Mm-hmm.
1: How hard was it to get a person and not AI on the phone?
2: The worst. And you yell, person. Person.
1: Yeah.
2: You yell,
1: human.
2: Person.
3: Yes.
2: There is a special place in hell for whoever designed that voicemail system.
0: Agreed, girl.
1: You made it through it. You got your TV back and internet back. And we just appreciate you spending positive vibes at the V-Bird.

We all know Taylor Swift has a brand new song coming out this Friday that's featured in the new Toy Story movie. Ooh. But is she up to something else, too? We got to talk about this next. Guess I'm...

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0: Jose, northbound 101 before 880, a two-car crash is on the right shoulder. Emergency crews are on the scene, and I'm seeing delays from Oakland Road. Bay Bridge, the metering lights are on. Your drive from the Maze to Fremont Street is about 19 minutes. And Daly City to Pacifica, Highway 1 southbound is wide open, only 5 minutes.
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0: I still
1: can't believe that's Jess. It sounds just like me. Yes!
0: I hear Jess.
1: I hear me. Yes! I hear you too.
2: I know! It's so weird.
0: No, I hear Jess.
1: Yes!
0: Yes. 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Selena.
1: All right. Everything is stopped on the Bay Bridge, westbound 80 between West Grand and the metering lights. And those lights are on. They are always on. A lot of stop and go on the Altamont Pass, 580 westbound between 205 and Northland Road. Graham.
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1: All right. Happy Thursday. Happy Baby Friday. We're kicking off the JV show next after Bruno Mars. Here is Risk It All on Wild 94.9, where the Bay's number one hit music station.

0: 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I'm Selena.
1: I'm Graham.
0: And I'm Jess. First talkback of the day. Here we go.
2: Hey, guys. Good morning. It's Angie. Hey, thanks for the shout out yesterday, Graham, for Ruby. Thanks for catching that I forgot her name. That was rude of me. Interesting, though. I was listening to the podcast, and I didn't hear Seti Said on there. Did Jess purposefully leave it off of the podcast? Jess, I need an explanation. Where's my daughter's happy birthday song? Okay, have a good one.
0: Wow, are you hating?
3: Yeah, I did purposely leave it out, Angie. Sorry. Just kidding.
0: Sorry,
3: no,
0: not sorry.
3: Not. That was my bad. I did not see that clip. I will go back and it will be in the podcast.
1: Because Angie had sent us a DM asking for a birthday shout out for her daughter Ruby.
0: Oh, and I had one request. Just one request, birthday request.
1: Have our other listeners, Seti Said, sing his infamous birthday song on the talkback, which he did.
3: Yeah, and then, Graham, I saw your reaction and you were like, oh, this is going on too long. So I was like, okay.
0: Cut it out.
3: Yeah, maybe I should just take it out of the podcast so that other listeners don't have that same reaction.
0: You did say nobody really cares about her birthday. So, like, why?
1: Yeah,
0: so
1: no, I said,
3: I was just taking your input.
0: Oh, that's what it was. Sorry, I misunderstood.
1: That's what we say about everybody's birthday.
0: That's right.
1: Yeah, I mean...
3: Sorry, Angie.
1: So at the end of the day, so the takeaway here, what I'm hearing is it was a personal attack at Angie.
3: No!
1: You said, F this B. I don't care what she says about her daughter got enough
0: That's
1: birthday shout outs on the show.
0: But today, you're backtracking. You're going to add it in.
3: Angie, we love you. I think the shout out was just at a time that we usually don't have like a clip. So I probably just, you know, skipped through it.
1: I remember it being right at the heart just right before like a big segment. It was like right at 8:20 or something.
3: It
1: was like
3: I will find it.
0: You're going to add it.
3: Be there.
0: Thank you, Jess.
1: I've been, you know, in a fight in my life in my own DMs as like, look, we're into a graduation and birthday, graduation
0: it's
1: season,
0: too much.
1: And then
0: it's
1: birthdays, and the amount of shout outs that I'm compiling each morning and then giving out on these airwaves, a huge number. Just let the record show we're an under 5% thank you like rate. You know, when people hear
3: really?
1: It, they, you know, to slide back and say, hey, thanks, my kids love it. We're under 5%. That's neither here nor there. But the number of people that then come back to me, hey, I didn't hear my kid's shout out that I sent you. And I was like, oh, no, we did it. No, you didn't do it. I did. I'm in a back and forth right now. And then I go back and then...
0: Like, they're trying to tell you that you didn't do it when you did?
1: Right. I didn't hear it. We didn't hear it. So could you do it again tomorrow? And I'm like, no,
0: that's
1: already,
0: not how it works.
1: Already,
0: do it again.
1: We did it. And then they say, well, not, and I direct them to the podcast. Look, if you love the JV show, please listen to our podcast. You can catch anything you missed on there. And if you may have missed your kid's shout out for some reason, it's in there. And so yesterday, then I go back and listen just to confirm that I'm not going crazy. Cause I'm like, oh, I remember doing that shout out. And then I hear it and then I direct them to that. And then I still get a response. Nope. I checked. It's not in there. I'm like, I have ears.
0: The amount of requests and demands and just the entitlement when it comes to shout outs, it blows my mind.
1: But I want everyone to get their shout out. I want everyone to be happy and celebrate.
0: I love when they ask for a specific time and it's like, we're in the middle of commercials and like, we just can't do it at that time.
1: Can't do it
0: sometimes.
1: At that specific time. We try to accommodate everyone. I'm doing my best,
0: it's
1: people. It's a lot with graduations and all the birthdays and everything. And a lot of people are stacking up early shout outs because they know they're not going to be listening for the next couple of months. That irks me a little bit, but okay. But, when I come with the receipts that I have listened to it, just believe me. Because I have heard your shout out.
0: Graham
1: it
0: knows.
1: Is in the podcast.
0: It's there.
1: Use your ears then to also confirm.
0: And Graham has a phenomenal memory. So if he says he did it, he ain't lying.
1: And that concludes my TED Talk about JV Show shout outs.
0: All right. I love it. let's go over the winning we have for today because, oh my God.
1: So,
3: Giants, let's start there because you need to start leaving your talkbacks. Let us know who you want to take with you to this game happening next Tuesday against the Nationals. And this is for your chance to win 4 tickets. Leave them all throughout the week. Well, oh my God, tomorrow's Friday already. Okay,
1: yeah.
3: Tomorrow
1: yeah.
3: morning, we are picking a winner. So leave your last minute talkbacks all day today, just during the JV show. And then tomorrow morning, we'll pick a winner.
0: So really not all day today.
3: So really not.
0: Just between the hours of 6 and 10.
1: Yeah.
3: That's what I meant. Yeah.
0: 7:05, Chug Mug, obviously.
3: Yep.
0: 7:35,
3: Kehlani.
0: Oh, and then 9:10 this morning, your chance to win a trip to Vegas for the iHeartRadio Music Festival.
1: Mm-hmm.
0: plus $1,000. Oh, and don't forget, thanks to Jess, because she loves America so much.
1: Mm-hmm. Going to the free.
0: At 8:05-ish, you have a chance to win $2,500.
3: You guys know how patriotic
0: I am. America turning 250. Yeah, that was very nice of you, Jess, to convince the company to do something like this.
3: I have so much power here.
0: So a lot of winning just this morning alone right here on Wild 94.9. Coming up next, Graham, I don't like this new thing that they might be doing with wine.
1: Let's discuss it. It's interesting.
0: Coming up next. Right now, Pitbull and Neo here on Wild.

0: Radio. It's Wild 94.9. We're the Bay's number one hit music station. Thanks for hanging out with the JV Show. I'm Selena.
1: I'm Graham.
2: And I'm Jess.
0: And right now, it's time for...
3: The four things you need a heads up on to start your day.
0: Ariana Grande is kicking off her tour here in the Bay this weekend, but listen up. Starting today.
1: That's this weekend?
0: It's this weekend.
1: Oh, man.
0: Yeah, starting today, though, her tour merch pop-up is going to be open in the city starting at 10 a.m. 71 Powell Street. You do not need a concert ticket to be able to shop. This is open to everybody today through June 10th.
1: Do you get a discount if you dress up like her character in Wicked?
0: No, you don't.
1: Oh, okay. Dang. All right.
0: Dang it.
1: Game one of the NBA Finals was last night between the San Antonio Spurs and the New York Knicks. The Spurs had the lead at halftime in front of their home crowd, but they could not hold it. They are outscored in the third and then in the fourth, and the Knicks took the game 105-95. Game two of the series is going to be tomorrow at 5:30.
0: Go Mets!
1: No, not New York Mets. New York Knicks.
0: Got it.
1: Yeah.
0: My bad.
2: Get ready for some sunshine today. The weather should be very similar to yesterday, but a little bit warmer. Highs will be in the mid to upper 80s with some areas reaching the 90s.
1: It was hot yesterday.
2: Mm-hmm.
1: Hey, Aquarius besties.
2: Hey.
1: Your day today is going to be a 7. Look to your elders for help navigating everything life is throwing at you right now. Their old school wisdom is actually hitting different today. Even if their blunt delivery stings a little, sit with it. Sometimes the most pointed advice comes from the people who have watched you the longest.
2: Oh,
1: can I throw one quick shout
0: creepy.
1: Out in here?
0: Yes. My Should I stop the song? Do we need more
1: time? Yeah, just a quick second. Because my buddy Johnny Torres in Napa heard us talking about all the shout outs, and he's like, hold my beer. I would like to get in on this action.
0: I would love one.
1: So he just would like a shout out for himself. He's listening right now. And
0: Johnny,
1: love you, buddy. Appreciate
0: Perfect.
1: You. Yeah.
0: All right, coming up next.
4: Who gives a fart?
0: On the JV Show, I don't really like this new thing they might be doing with wine, but we'll talk about it more after Olivia Dean. Here's Man I Need on Wild 94.9. We're the Bay's number one hit music station.

0: Olivia Dean. It's Wild 94.9 The Bay's number one hit music station. That JV show. I'm Selena.
1: I'm Graham.
2: And I'm Jess.
0: Wait, Jess, did you watch the Michael Jackson docuseries on Netflix?
2: Because I want to talk about it.
0: So you watched the entire thing already?
2: I watched the entire thing. 3 episodes.
1: Are you shooketh?
2: I am shooketh. I didn't realize how much I didn't know about the whole, everything that went down with the accusations.
0: So it's worse than you thought.
2: It's worse than, I knew it was bad, and it was a lot. It was a lot to take in.
1: I think there's a lot of people in that boat that don't quite grasp the scope of all the allegations. Because, he was found not guilty in his one court trial, but there
0: especially
1: was
0: for people like me, like, I was
1: a lot more than
0: I
1: that.
0: Was so young when this was happening. Now I'm only 26 and a half.
1: Yeah,
0: so
1: I'm
0: it's
1: only
0: like,
1: 20 and a half.
0: So it's kind of like you know, but you, don't really know.
2: Yeah. I think I was in fifth grade, so I don't remember actually hearing
0: I was
2: that
0: like in diapers.
2: Much about the case.
1: Yeah. Well, and all only so much about different allegations and stuff came out. You have to keep in mind that Michael Jackson's estate had
0: a lot of power,
1: an insane amount of power and money to silence and
2: oh my god,
1: pay off people.
2: Can I mention one thing?
0: Oh, don't spoil it!
2: I didn't watch it yet. Fine, watch it though.
0: I was trying to last night, but my husband made me put on the stupid finals. Like, why do we care?
1: We don't. Yeah,
2: exactly.
3: Men. Who gives a fart?
0: But don't spoil it for
2: me. Okay, fine.
0: I'll watch it today.
2: Okay.
0: Allegedly. Are the finals on again?
1: Tomorrow.
0: Okay.
2: Oh, okay.
0: I think I'm good. All right, Graham.
1: All right. Could wine be the thing that you fill your gas tank with?
0: Please no.
1: There are some researchers in Australia that are looking into this right now. Look, we got rising gas prices around the nation. Around the globe, I should say, particularly here. God, I filled up the other day and I'm going bankrupt. But one of the things that we have a lot of extra right now of, not gas, we've got a lot of extra wine. Australia is one of those places where they have, they say, a 263 million liter. I'd have to get my calculator to do the conversion there to gallons, but 263 million liter surplus of wine right now. Wine drinking, we know alcohol consumption in general is down to levels that we haven't seen since the 60s, I think. People just aren't drinking as much anymore, particularly not drinking as much wine. We've seen this same problem playing out here in the United States and in wine country here locally. Well, one of the ideas, what do we do with all this extra wine, is to distill it again and turn it into ethanol, which we know that there are cars that can run on flex fuels, biofuels, and ethanol, and you're basically turning it into a fuel source. And they're saying this is actually an idea that's worth exploring if they can make it cost effective to do so. But since people aren't going to drink this wine, the ethanol that's in the wine, it's just sitting right in there. You just have to throw it through an extra distillation process. And next thing you know, you can extract it and turn it into fuel for cars.
0: I guess it does seem
1: and other things like that.
0: Like a good solution. I will admit that. But I just hate to see wine not be wine. Like, you're supposed to be drank.
1: Well, then do your part and start drinking more, Selena.
0: I can't do it all alone. I need everybody to join in with me and drink up all the wine.
1: My wife works in the wine business right now, and every time the numbers come out, it's like, oh, no, nobody's drinking anymore.
0: Uh-oh.
1: Can everyone do their part?
0: Are we the only ones still drinking?
1: I'm still drinking the wine.
2: Me too.
1: Although I turned down a glass last night. I'm like, I can't.
0: You don't need that wine headache.
1: The midweek drinking, not
0: good for
1: me.
0: That's the other thing. After drinking, you ever like go back and you have like a glass of like red wine or something sitting out and just the smell of it is enough to like make you sickly? It's not going to like smell like wine, right? Once they turn it into gas.
1: No. It'd smell like rubbing alcohol.
2: Ooh.
0: Yeah, I don't want that either.
2: Yeah,
1: but this is already a thing. They already use ethanol to power different things. Why not? If we're wine.
2: Why not?
1: Get it? I've seen that license plate.
0: Oh, yeah. I've seen signs like that at Ross.
1: Yeah.
0: There you go. Why not?
1: Why not? It's worth a shot rather than it eventually just getting, dumped out basically or going to waste.
0: Yeah, no, I get it.
1: Let's use it for something.
0: I get it. Look at these scientists coming up with solutions.
1: Yeah.
0: All right. Great Resort and Casino. Counting down the days till. I know I have a trip there for Martin Lawrence, June 13th. Graham, do you have any plans to go this summer? You and the wife have
1: I mean, I know that I will be going. I have a buddy of mine, my buddy Nate, that texts me all the time. He's like, can we go? Can we go play? He hasn't seen the new casino the new casino expansion
0: yet. Either.
1: And he is dying to go. He's a big fan of playing blackjack, as am I. And
0: so over 1,700 new games.
1: He and I will be making a couple day trips this summer coming up. I'm excited. And I've seen, and I've been there, I've been in the house and seen their new expansion, and the new casino floor is incredible. And the fact that it is smoke free, there's something to be said about that. And I will be spending more time there because of that, because it's just, it's so clean and fresh.
0: And I like that you step in there and you don't even feel like you're close to home. Like when you want to get away from everything that feels like reality, like the bills and the kids and all that, just go to Grayton, because once you step in there, like you just feel like you're on vacation.
2: Literally. And National Donut Day is this Friday, and they're doing something special for that too at Soko Doko.
0: Ooh, I want to try shop.
2: Those donuts so bad. Ever since you were posting, and we've seen their social posts as well about the delicious donuts that they have. So they have a very special fun event happening this Friday for National Donut Day, and they'll have, you know, some prizes to give away throughout the day and stuff. So that's super fun. Check out the full lineup of events that they do have going on though at Grayton.com. 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

0: Kalani on Wild 94.9 The Bay's number one hit music station, The JV Show. I'm Selena.
1: I'm Graham.
0: And I'm Jess. So a couple new features coming to iPhone. Listen up, people. Graham, you don't have an iPhone.
1: I do not.
0: You do not. You have
1: my
0: an
1: wife
0: Android.
1: Does.
0: Okay. So you're familiar with what is already on iPhones and all that stuff. Do you want to
1: Yeah, it's all the stuff that Android users had like 4 or 5
0: okay.
1: years ago.
0: All
1: it's
0: right.
1: all that stuff.
0: We love to
2: but
0: do that.
2: But cooler.
0: Yeah. It's not as embarrassing to have.
2: Right.
1: It's just like repackaged the same stuff. But continue. I'm very excited.
0: Well, you can go ahead and lay out the first thing coming.
1: All right. Here you go. If you are somebody that struggles with how to split up a restaurant bill, say you're out on a group dinner and you don't want to have, you're struggling to figure out who owes what, Apple has just the thing for you. They're going to unveil a brand new iPhone feature that's going to help you do it.
2: How is this new?
1: I agree. I'd argue you already have a calculator on your phone, but...
0: then you have to know, like, it's just too much. It's too many steps.
2: Yeah.
1: Okay, so you'll be able, with this new feature, you'll be able to take a picture of the check that came from the restaurant, and then on that, you'll be able to swipe right there and assign different items to different people, and it will sort of split up and calculate how much each person owes. And that way you can, you know, on that thing, well, I had the lobster and I had the whatever and I had this many drinks, and you can highlight the things that you had, and then everybody will be able to know exactly how much they owe, and then it's going to connect to your Apple Pay features and you can send and receive the money directly right there through your iPhone. So that way people can pay you right there on the spot and streamline the whole process.
0: I do really like this, but isn't this something that we could all do now with the use of AI? Like, I feel like all these features moving forward, or at least most of them, are made possible and made easier for Apple to implement because AI is doing all the work.
1: Right.
0: Like, I'm pretty sure if you did the same thing, just uploaded a picture of your receipt to ChatGPT and explained what you was trying to do, that it would just do it for you.
1: Yeah, but I guess that is a little clunkier because you can upload the picture of your receipt, but you would still have to say, well, Jess had the 2 espresso martinis and then this person, and you'd have to sit there and enter all that information. You know, this at least you can right there on one screen. I see the practicality of this, but again.
2: How is this new?
0: Here we go.
2: I mean,
1: it's
2: I know.
1: Just a calculator. Come on.
2: Yeah, and I know that there's already apps that do this for you, but I kind of like the fact that this is going to be a feature just on your phone already.
0: Built in.
2: Because I am tired of downloading an app for every single thing that we need to do.
0: I know.
2: Like, I'm glad this is going
0: to
2: be.
0: I like this too. But the other thing, I thought it wasn't like cool to like be picky about splitting the bill and like, oh, well, I only got this and that. From
1: Thank
0: what
1: you.
0: We've talked about on this show, I thought we were supposed to just be splitting evenly.
1: I'm glad you brought that up because I was going to ask, who are you guys when it comes to splitting the restaurant bill? Because I'm the, let's all just split it evenly. And then in that case, a calculator takes the place of all this.
0: Right.
1: The calculator can divide by 6 or divide the total by 8 or however many people you got. So who are you guys when it comes to splitting the check? I'm a let's all split it even kind of person.
0: Even if it's really uneven, you still feel like that?
1: But how uneven are we talking?
2: I realize that I've been doing it wrong. I need to order the most expensive thing if I'm splitting it with everybody else.
1: You're gonna pay for it one way or another. There's always one person that's gonna get that surf and turf, and then so you should too. Because I'm talking about especially when you go to like that big birthday dinner or something. There's like 12 people there or whatever. It is such a pain in the butt if everybody wants to itemize and do this.
0: I know. But

0: And then there's like two people that had six.
1: You should be the person that has the six.
0: But what if I can't? I'm driving.
2: Right?
0: It's like, why am I going to pay for your drink?
1: Get an extra appetizer.
0: I don't want another appetizer. I just want to pay for what I got.
1: I'm just telling you. It's the way it's got to be. Well, now you can get your new precious little iPhone app.
0: Yeah, this solves everything. I like this. I like this new feature on that. Do we know when it's rolling out?
1: Sometime soon. Coming in the new iOS 27 update.
2: Oh, I don't want to update my phone, though. Dang it.
1: You need to. Otherwise, it's going to turn into a brick pretty soon.
0: Jess was complaining earlier about her iPhone 13.
2: You guys, my...
1: Still have the 13?
0: Oh, my God.
1: Is that bad? I don't know. Which one are we on
0: now? It's old.
2: I think they're on the 17 now, but the iPhone 13, there's a lot of complaints, and it's starting to affect me, you guys. Like, my phone, sometimes I'll be typing, but it's not actually typing, and then it'll type the letters afterwards once I've already tried to delete everything. It just glitches a lot, and I think that a lot of people are worried that the iPhone 13 is just, like, it's death is near.
1: It's time to put it out to pasture.
0: I thought the death was... It already happened when, like, the 14s came
2: out. You know the iPhone 13 is actually the most popular model. So many people still have the iPhone 13. You'd be surprised. So I don't want to get rid of it. I don't want a new one, mainly because I don't want to have to pay.
0: Time, Jess.
1: But Apple decides when their whatever thing is falls out of favor. Because I've had different, Mac computers or whatever over the years, and iPads. And pretty soon they're just like... We don't even make an update for that anymore. Yep. Well, why not? It works perfectly fine.
0: It won't soon. Nope.
1: And
0: that's
1: then
0: why your phone's
1: pretty
0: glitching.
1: Soon, it just shuts down.
0: It's glitching for a reason, Jess.
2: That's why I'm scared.
0: Yeah. Time to move on.
2: I'm going to hold on to it until it just has its last breath.
0: All right. Today's Hottest Trending is coming up next. Did you guys see what Doja Cat said to Elon Musk?
1: No.
0: Online. Don't worry. I'll catch up.

0: Good morning, JV Show. This is Jose from San Jose. About that last thing you guys were talking about splitting the bill. That's why anytime I go out to eat with anybody, I always bring cash. Enough for me and enough for my fiance. And I usually tell my friends, hey, you guys better bring cash because if not, one of you guys is going to put down your card. So I always bring cash. I just pay with cash so that I don't have to put my card out. I don't have to, you know, look for people to pay me back.
1: Okay, that's smart.
2: Yeah, but do you
1: but
2: want to
1: I
2: be
1: don't
2: carrying?
1: Ever carry cash.
3: I know that's you ladies never have cash. So
1: never.
3: That yeah. one.
1: Yeah, that's not going to happen.
3: Doesn't work. Yeah,
1: but that's why you have like Cash App and like Venmo and stuff.
2: True. I will say though, it is easier when it is just couples because then you just split it into like let's say three couples and you're good there.
1: Yeah, or we don't have to think about it because our
2: right.
1: our guys look they'll work it out.
3: You got this one. Yep. Thank you.
1: All right, Graham. What do you have inside today's Hottest Trending?
3: All right, move over Santa Clara Slapper, Cal Poly Butt Sniffer, and the Barnes & Noble Nibbler, because there's a new perp that we need to try to catch, and he's operating here in the Bay Area.
1: All right, that and more next.

0: you need to know what's hot in music, movies, shows, and the most talked about stories happening today in the Bay.
1: So you guys didn't see what Doja Cat said to Elon Musk yesterday?
2: No.
1: Okay, so last year, let me just give you a little bit of context here. Last year, Elon removed the audio post feature from Twitter, right? And that allowed users to post standalone voice notes.
3: Right.
1: Doja really, really liked that feature. So yesterday, she tweeted, "Hey, Elon, if you see this, please put the audio post feature back on here. Thanks, you frog-built-looking barrel-chested Ewok. You look like you eat sand."
3: That's one way to ask, I guess. But what?
2: Can you hear that one more time?
1: Why would you say that to
2: him? Well, she's upset.
1: "You frog-built-looking barrel-chested Ewok. You look like you eat sand."
3: It tracks.
2: It does track. That's pretty accurate. That's pretty good.
1: Yeah, I don't think he's going to give you that feature back. Just my prediction there. Camila Cabello and her billionaire heir boyfriend have broken up. I don't know about you guys, but I think I would have went to the ends of the earth to make this relationship work.
2: Yeah, I mean, you always put in a little extra effort if they're
1: I would think so. But she was dating Henry Jr. Calhoun. They were together for more than a year. His family owns a luxury fashion distribution company. So he and Camila met at a fashion after party in Saudi Arabia in 2024. I think we may have talked about them before. They were seen at Coachella together before. There were some other sightings, but ever since they got together, Camila Cabello was living her best life, vacations in Ibiza. They're going to St. Barts. His family is worth an estimated $1.2 billion.
2: It's crazy.
1: Dollars. And now she has to say goodbye to that lifestyle. Just saying.
3: Ooh.
2: Go back to just being the millionaire lifestyle.
1: Yeah.
2: It's like going from billionaire back to millionaire.
1: That's a huge change.
2: That is a huge jump.
1: God, I don't think I could do it.
2: Yeah, it would be tough.
1: It'd be really hard.
2: Yeah.
1: Where is she going to find another billionaire at? Granny would be happy.
2: All right, a couple of local things I'd like to touch on really quick. First, a fun local event. This weekend is the 12th annual Pints for Paws. This is all put on by Berkeley Humane Society. It's on Saturday, June 6th. Again, the 12th annual Pints for Paws. They're going to have craft beers, ciders, wine, vodka, live music, food, all sorts of stuff, and lots of friendly dogs and stuff. And, of course, everything goes to benefit our friends at the Berkeley Humane Society. So get your tickets. They say they always sell out. Again, this is on Saturday. Do not want to miss out. 1 to 5 p.m. Again, you can go to berkeleyhumane.org for all your info. Or I believe you can still get tickets if they're available at the door. But go have some fun. Support a great cause. All right, move over. Santa Clara Slapper, Cal Poly Butt Sniffer, and the Barnes & Noble Nibbler. There's a new perp. Local authorities need your help catching the Sunnyvale Peeper. Might need to work on the name, but that's what we got so far. Police are asking for your help identifying him. Last month on May 16th, this guy went into the 24-hour fitness on Saratoga Road. He did not properly scan in. We don't know if he's a member or not. He snuck in.
1: He just walked past the counter?
2: Yep. He immediately made his way into the women's locker room. I mean, don't we all? And he was caught filming a female victim showering. After he was confronted, he got out of there, ran, and got away on foot. The suspect was seen on surveillance cameras, described as a black male having average height and build. And again, Sunnyvale police asking for anybody to take a look at the picture and see if you can help identify the Sunnyvale peeper.
1: What
2: My first question is, you're not allowed to do that?
1: No, you are not allowed to do that.
2: Oh.
1: And how did he know that somebody was in there?
3: You could probably hear the shower.
1: Was he tipped off? Was there someone in there?
2: Yeah, but I kind of wondered if
1: for him to walk in and make a beeline straight for the women's locker room,
3: well, he knew this again, woman's routine already.
1: But this is 4:30 in the morning.
2: Yes, this was 4:30 in the morning. So that, I mean, again, do you hear the water? You don't hear the water running. But so is it targeted? Did he know that there
1: That's
2: was a particular person?
1: I don't know.
2: That would be showering at that time?
1: But if it was premeditated, yep.
2: I'll tell you one thing. I feel assaulted when I walk into the men's locker room at my gym. It's like, it has one of those sort of wrap around. There's no door, you go down the hallway and then it wraps around, then wraps back around to give people privacy without having to have a door on it. And the second you round that corner into eyesight of where all the lockers are, holy old man junk everywhere.
1: Ew.
2: Sometimes they'll just be standing there facing the entrance to the room.
1: Why?
2: Like, if I was changing at a locker, I'd have my back to the entrance the room, right? These guys operate in a different thing, and they just...
1: I guess you just hit a certain age where you just don't care. You're like,
2: yeah, but why wouldn't you still turn towards your locker? Like, your stuff, the clothes that you're changing into are coming out of that locker. The bench is right there behind you. Like, why turn and face the entrance of the room?
3: Because it doesn't bother them. Entering? Yeah, what side of them is showing.
1: Right.
2: And it bothers me.
1: They're like, we got the same things. Mine's just saggier and hairier, so.
2: A lot saggier.
3: If it makes you feel any better, it's the exact same in the women's locker room.
2: I feel like that's less of a assault on the eyes, though.
3: Agreed, yeah.
1: Yeah. No, not always.
2: Easy.
1: I don't know. All right, next on the JV show, your chance to win a chug mug inside What the Bleep.
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0: 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Selena.
1: Things are stopped on the Bay Bridge. Westbound 80 between West Grand and the metering lights. Those the lights are on and it's slow from the incline all the way to 101 there in the city. Altamont Pass, a lot of stop and go. 580 westbound between 205 and North Glen Road. And we're seeing some slowdowns now on the San Mateo Bridge. 92 westbound between Clawitter and the high rise. Graham.
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1: I'm Graham.
0: And I'm Jess.
2: Good morning, y'all. This is David from Antigua. Just want to give a congratulations to everyone who already has or will be graduating, whether it be from university, college, high school, junior high, or promoting from an elementary. I also want to give a big shout out to those parents who were present and helped their students along the way. Let's remember to always be present for them, always be supportive, and love them every step of the way.
0: Yes.
1: Shout out to everybody, yeah, that's
0: presence
1: graduating.
0: Over presence.
1: And parents presence. Over students. Shout out to all the parents that were there, because it's the parents that really deserve all the credit, right?
3: No.
1: And I think I speak for all the parents to say, yeah, we're happy you graduated. Now go get a job.
0: Yeah, especially when sometimes we're the ones doing the homework for them.
3: Wow.
0: You should be graduating.
1: Seriously. But also,
4: who gives a fart?
0: That's a good point.
5: Morning, y'all. I'm from San Jose. So I was on IG, and I saw that you guys do a video now. What did I miss? When did this happen? I'm not complaining. I like it. But yeah, I feel like I missed that announcement or something.
0: There wasn't like an announcement. Mm-mm. We just started, you know, if you follow us on Instagram, started recording a little in-studio thing.
1: Yeah, you can watch some of our segments, not live, but after the show, we'll post some of the segments so you can see how we, you know, interact in studio, what it looks like in here. And yeah, we never gave an announcement about it. They just put these cameras in our studios like 3 years ago, and then we finally decided to turn them on. Pretty much how it went down.
0: Yeah, so you can go follow Wildin' for 9 and JV Morning Show if you want to go check some of those out. All right, guys, we got to get to What the Bleep, where you can win a JV Show Chug Mug. You just have to be the first person to guess today's bleeped out word correctly. As always, when you think you know what that bleeped out word is, leave your guess on the talkback mic on the iHeartRadio app. Are you guys ready for today's clip?
1: Sure. Mm-hmm. For me, it takes just one or two hard pounds, and I can totally bust a... Ends up taking longer to clean it up than anything. Seriously.
3: You're so gross.
1: It's
3: a
1: mess.
3: Can't think of anything.
0: I can only think of one thing.
1: It's a mess.
0: And I don't want to think about that.
1: 1 or 2 pounds, I'm telling you. It's a skill, if anything. All right, think about what that bleeped out word could be. Remember, this is a family show, so whatever that bleeped out word is always something that we can play on these airwaves. So don't even bother leaving your funny... profanity-laced guess. It is not that. Leave us your name and your city along with your guess. We want to be able to shout you out if you get it correct. But the only person that gets a JV Show Chug Mug, which is the thing you want to win, by the way, is the person with the very first correct answer of the morning.
0: That's right.
1: So get your guesses in quick.
0: Like right now, because we're going to play some of those first talkbacks next after this one from Justin Bieber. Here's UConn on Wildin' for 9.

0: Quality for Nine, the Bay's number one hit music station. We are the JV Show. I'm Selena.
1: I'm Graham.
0: And I'm Tess. Thanks for hanging out with us. We're playing What the Bleep, where you can win this chug mug, but you got to be the first person to guess today's bleeped out word correctly. As always, when you think you know what that word is, leave your guess on the talkback mic on the iHeartRadio app, and then the first person to get it right is today's winner, obviously. Here's today's clip in case you missed it.
2: For me, it takes just one or two hard pounds, and I can totally bust a... Ends up taking longer to clean it up than anything.
0: Yeah, you're gross. You're disgusting. This is a family show. Okay, first and foremost. But let's go to your guesses.
3: Good morning, JV Show. This is my lead from Danville. I'm guessing today's word is coconut. All right, have a great day. Bye.
0: The busted coconut.
1: Yeah, have you guys ever attempted to bust open a coconut? That's a very popular guess this morning, by the way. You ever try to bust a nut over coconut?
0: No, I have not.
1: Never?
0: No.
4: Do you just slam it on the ground?
1: I remember as a kid, I can't remember where we were, like on a trip or something, and there was a coconut there on the ground on the beach, and my brother and I were like, yeah, let's get the, you know, let's open it up, get the coconut milk out or whatever. And we sat there and hammered that thing on a rock for about 3 hours and just gave up. It was like, that thing wouldn't break open. And then you see those guys that like have like the machete looking thing, like, whack, and then
0: just one hit
1: and it opens. Yeah, when you're trying to hammer it on a rock, it took forever. It didn't work.
5: Good morning, JV Show. This is Erica from Santa Clara. I think the bleep that word is log.
0: That's a lock?
1: I think... I heard log.
0: Log?
1: But
4: or log with the G.
1: I guess log. It could be bust, lock. Bust the log open. Or bust the log into the toilet. either way, that's
0: both
1: not...
0: Wrong.
1: Maybe like chopping wood. Maybe she was like chopping,
0: okay,
1: chopping a log.
0: Yeah. Get your like lumberjack on.
1: Yeah.
6: Good morning, JV Show. Janelle from Oakland. Is it an egg and he's making a mess all over the place with it? Have a good morning, y'all.
1: Egg.
0: Great guess.
1: It doesn't take that. If it takes you 2 pounds to get an egg open, like two hard pounds to get an egg open, you got problems.
0: But how many taps do you normally do?
1: Two.
0: Okay.
1: No, maybe I'm a one. I got to think about it.
0: I'm like a two.
1: No, I'm one. The first egg, you don't ever hit hard enough. That one takes two cracks. But then once you're in your rhythm, then it's just a one. Yeah, one hard crack on the edge of the bowl.
0: All right, great guesses so far. If you have a different guess, because we still are looking for the correct one, go ahead and leave it right now on the talkback mic on the iHeartRadio app. Again, we're looking for that first person to get it right in order to win the JV Show Chuggy Muggy this morning. We're not Bruno Mars. Here's Risk It All. We're going to go back to your talkbacks.

0: Y'all, 3 for 9, the JV Show here playing What the Bleep, where you have to be the first person to get the word right in order to win this JV Show Chug Mug. So here's today's clip in case you missed it.
1: For me, it takes just 1 or 2 hard pounds, and I can totally bust a... Ends up taking longer to clean it up than anything.
0: All right, if you have a guess, leave it down on the Talkback mic on the iHeartRadio app. We're going to play more of your Talkbacks next after Sabrina Carpenter.

0: 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I'm Selena.
1: I'm Graham.
2: And I'm Jess.
0: Thanks so much for hanging out with us. Happy Thursday. We're playing What the Bleep, where you can win a JV Show chug mug. You just got to be the first person to guess today's bleeped out word correctly. As always, when you think you know what it is, leave your guess on the talkback mic on the iHeartRadio app. Here is today's clip in case you missed it.
3: For me, it takes just one or two hard pounds, and I can totally bust a... 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
0: Gross.
1: Yeah, it does. It's a little messy.
0: Remember, this is a family show, okay? Oh. So all of your guesses do have to be clean. Let's go through some of your talkbacks now.
4: Good morning, JV Show. This is Anna and Richard from Los Baños. Happy Thursday. I think it's Thursday. Yeah. Anyways, our guess for the beeped out word is walnut. Walnut. Have a great Thursday.
0: Best of walnut.
5: He got a nut.
1: Walnut, probably the most popular guest this morning. A lot of people on the...
0: Those are hard to bust open.
2: Yeah.
1: Is this an unpopular opinion? Walnuts are trash. I'm not a fan of the walnut.
0: I'm a walnut fan.
1: Are you?
0: Too. Yeah.
1: It's like the old lady nut in my mind.
0: No, that's cashews. You say that about every nut.
1: No, I love pistachios, cashews, almonds.
0: So what's wrong with an almond joy then?
1: Those are gross. That's what's wrong with those.
0: Okay.
1: But walnuts, that's got to be the worst of them all.
0: They're so good.
1: It's got to be the worst. It's just the worst nut. They're trash.
5: He got a nut.
0: I love all nuts.
2: Okay.
6: Miguel from Clayton, I believe the word of the day is piñata. Piñata.
0: Oh, that's a great guess.
1: That was the second most popular guess this morning, piñata. I couldn't tell you the last time I... took a swing at a pinata, though.
0: Same.
1: So I don't really know.
0: No,
1: I feel like I could totally smash one.
0: Blindfolded?
1: Obviously.
0: After spinning around 28 times?
1: Uh-huh.
2: I don't believe
1: it. Still got it.
7: Good morning, 94.9. Christina from San Francisco. Happy Thursday. I think the bleeped out word is watermelon. Although you don't need that much weight to open it, but that's the best I got. Happy Friday, Thursday.
0: I appreciate you manifesting Friday.
1: Yeah, seriously.
0: Bust a watermelon?
1: Watermelon, very popular guest this morning. I'm more of a watermelon slicer. I don't know
0: you
1: guys are eating.
0: You just it open
1: smash
0: on the ground.
1: Just throw it down on the ground and then everybody runs in there and gets a chunk.
8: Hey, this is Ashley from Berkeley. My guess is wall, because I know you were doing construction on your house yourself.
0: Great guess.
1: Not walnut.
5: He got a nut.
1: But wall.
0: No,
1: very,
0: it's not wall
1: very
0: either.
1: Good guess, but that one's not
0: all
1: it.
0: Right.
1: That was
0: so
1: close.
0: Looks like nobody got the correct word this morning.
1: No.
0: Listen up, people. Here is today's clip, unbleeped.
3: 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Ends up taking longer to clean it up than anything.
1: Talking about house demo, and anytime I watch a lot of the HGTV shows, and they demo the kitchen. It's demo day, and they get in there in the kitchen, and they hand this guy, the homeowner, whatever, who's not really proficient at remodeling the room, they hand him a sledgehammer, and he can't wait to smash that kitchen apart. And then you watch this dude hit a kitchen cabinet like 30 times, and you're like, bro, it's not that hard. It's not that hard. There's a technique to it about which side you should hit first, and then you knock out the bottom piece and whatever, and it, boom. Give me two swings with a sledgehammer and that cabinet just exploded. It is actually pretty fun, but you do watch people attempt it and you're just like, I can't.
0: Bro, just do it.
1: It should not take this long to smash your kitchen to bits.
0: Dang it. So
1: that was kind of a tricky one.
0: And nobody got it this morning.
1: Nope. So no chug mug or shout outs to give, but I appreciated all the guesses. Lots about nuts.
0: Thank you everyone for playing this morning. We'll do it again tomorrow morning. Same time, 7:05 right here on the JV Show. Don't go anywhere though. We do have more winning for you next as we get into our Yup Nope game. We have your chance to win these tickets for Kehlani. We're also going to be jumping into the mix with Magic Matt.
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7: Bay Bridge. Traffic is stopped. Westbound 80 between West Grand and the metering lights. Those lights are on and things are slow from the incline all the way to 101 in the city. A lot of stop and go on the Altamont Pass. 580 westbound between 205 and North Flynn Road. And we're back to some stoppage in Richmond. 580 westbound between 23rd Street and Stenmark Drive. Graham.
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7: All right, happy Throwback Thursday. We are now in a mix, commercial free, with our boy Magic Matt right here on Wild 94.9. Coming up next, it's our Yup Nope game. You know, we got these tickets for Kehlani. Your chance to win those coming up in just a couple.

0: are commercial free on the JV show, Wild Any for Nine. All right, we are looking for caller 20 to get on and play our Yup Nope game. Jess, what do we have to give away?
1: We have tickets for Kehlani.
0: All right, you just got to get on and try to win this trivia game. 888-333-9490. Good

0: Needed that.
1: All right, thank you, Magic Matt. In the mix right there. It's 1239. We're the Bay's number one hit music station. Still commercial free right here on the JV Show. I'm Selena.
0: I'm Graham.
2: And I'm Jess.
1: And to the phones, Wild. Hi, who's this?
3: Good morning. This is Crystal.
1: Crystal, what is going on? How's your morning going so far?
3: It's going pretty good.
1: Good.
3: Taking my baby to school.
1: Nice. Oh, when is school out for you guys?
3: This Friday. It's the last day.
1: Tomorrow. Yeah, okay, tomorrow. Got it.

0: Mommy, Daddy, and brother and sissy are also proud of you. We love you so much.
1: Aw, that was
2: nice.
1: Weird.
2: Congrats there.
3: Who gives a fart?
2: All right, a lot of shout-outs here, and I apologize if you sent one in to me, and I'm going to have to totally chop it down because there's a lot of them. So everyone, buckle up and lock in here. All right, first one. Good morning, Graham. Can you please shout out my daughter, Callie? She's having her sixth grade promotion today. Mom and Dad, love you so much. Also, thank you to all the teachers at Cherryland Elementary and Hayward for all their hard work. Go Cougars! Yep.
3: Who gives a fart?
2: Hi, Graham. Can you please wish our boys Lucas and Lorenzo happy last day of school? They completed fourth grade and kindergarten. Nice work. That's from Christina and Tomas. Yep.
3: Who gives a fart?
2: Hey, Graham, huge birthday alert. A very happy 11th birthday to Sophia L. in the fourth grade at St. Matt's in San Mateo. Go Starfish! Enjoy your golden birthday year. We love you so much. Love, Daddy. Mommy. Sorry, I missed the daddy
4: I'm
2: there.
4: I'm a daddy.
2: Yep. And who gives a fart?
3: And
2: Diego. Hello, Graham, longtime listener. Can you give a birthday shout out to Ari? She turns 12 today. We love you. Hope you have fun at Legoland this weekend. Love, Gustavo, Diego, Mom, and Dad. Yep.
3: Who gives a fart?
2: Hey, Graham, a mommy here.
0: I'm a mommy.
2: In your DMs, I want to give a big shout out to my daughter, Yaretzi and Damien on their last day of school. We're so ready for 8th grade and 3rd grade. Daddy,
4: I'm a daddy
2: and I are so proud of you guys. We love you so much. Yep.
3: Who gives a fart?
2: Good morning, JV Show. Arlen from Sassoon. I'd like to give a shout out to my two boys, Raphael and Robin, who attend St. Catherine of Siena School in Vallejo. Go Minutemen! They'll be heading into 5th and 6th grade. Mom and Dad and Arabella
1: are
2: so proud of them.
3: Who gives a fart?
2: I have no clue. Hi, Graham. Special shout out to my daughter, Paulina Briceno, on her 5th grade promotion from Twin Creeks Elementary in San Ramon. Go Golden Eagles! I'm just making these up as we go. Love you so much. You're officially a middle schooler. Love a Poppy, Mommy.
0: I'm a mommy.
2: And Abby. Yep.
3: Who gives a fart?
2: Can you send a birthday shout out to all the 5th graders at Golden View Elementary School in San Ramon who are graduating from elementary school today? Go Gators!
3: Who gives a fart?
2: They actually are the Gators. Hi, Graham. Can I please send a shout out to my daughter, Daniela Garcia? She's graduating kindergarten. Your mommy is proud of you.
3: Yep. Who gives a fart?
2: Hi, Graham. I was hoping you give my daughter, Valeria, a shout out. She's graduating 5th grade today. We love you. So proud of you, Valeria. Love mommy and daddy and sister Victoria.
3: Who gives a fart?
2: Mommy sliding into your DMs. I want to see if you can give a shout out to my daughter Giselle and Mateo. Today is their last day of school. Also, I'd like to wish my son Mateo an early happy birthday. Love, Anna. Yep.
3: Who gives a fart?
2: Hi, Graham. Want to shout out my son Akeo on his 8th grade graduation today. We're so proud of him, the young man he's becoming. Love, mommy.
0: I'm a mommy.
2: Dad and Cole.
3: Who gives a fart?
2: Hi, Graham. I'm a mommy.
0: I'm a mommy.
2: And I'd like to give the biggest shout out to my son Isaiah, who is graduating today from Silver Creek High School. Go Wolves! We love you so much. Mom, Dad, I'm running out of animals. Eliana, Ace, and Curry. Yes.
3: Who gives a fart?
2: Good morning, Graham. Can you please wish our daughter Camila a happy 13th birthday? Welcome to the teenage years and go Titans! Love Mom, Dad, and her brother Carlos. Yes.
3: Who gives a fart?
2: Could you give a birthday shout out to our daughter Ava? She loves listening to the show every morning. She's turning 9 years old. Mom, Dad, and her brother Killian love her so much. Yep.
3: Happy birthday. Who gives a fart?
2: Good morning. I want to wish Esme a happy last day as a 3rd grader. I'm so proud of you and love you. Go future 4th grader. That's from mommy.
0: I'm a mommy.
2: Yes, congrats.
3: Who gives
2: Good
3: a
2: morning,
3: fart?
2: Graham. I'm a mommy, and I want to congratulate my son James on his last day of 2nd grade at Walt Disney Elementary. Go Mickey Mouses! Is that a real
1: That's
2: school?
1: That's a school?
2: I don't know, but I'm so proud of him. Yes.
3: Who gives a fart?
2: Graham, sending shout-outs to my baby boo, Sam Francisco, and all our 2020 babies across the bay. Congratulations on graduating kindergarten. Love, mommy L's. Yes.
3: Who gives a fart?
1: It's a real school
2: First
1: in San
2: time mom in the DMs from San Pablo. I want to give a shout-out to my kids, Annabella and Diego. You guys are the best as you go on to high school and middle school. I'm so proud of you. Love, mom.
3: Who gives a fart?
2: Holy God. Wait, Walt Disney School is a real school?
1: What Walt Disney Elementary School in San Ramon.
2: What is it, like Donald Duck studies? And what are these things that they, like?
1: They're the dragons. Like, make it make sense.
2: The dragons?
1: Yeah.
2: What? They should be like the Plutos or something.
1: The Mickey Mice.
2: Yeah.
1: I don't know.
2: Anyway, congrats to everybody that is graduating this week.
1: Happy
2: you guys
1: birthday,
2: have
1: happy
2: done a great job.
1: School,
2: and, yeah, happy
1: all
2: birthday
1: of that.
2: And all that.
3: Who gives a fart?
1: Who gives a fart? Great point.
2: That was a lot of shots.
1: Coming up next on the JV Show, it's today's hottest trending. Major controversy surrounding the new Madden 27 cover, and I'll tell you why. Coming up next, right now it's Olivia Dean, Man I Need, here on Wild 94.9. Looks like

0: 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Graham, what do you have inside today's Hottest Trending?
1: An arrest warrant has been issued for 49ers wide receiver Brandon Ayuk. I'll tell you why coming up.
0: All right, that and more is next after Kehlani. Here's Folded.

0: Kalani here on the JV Show. It's Wild Denny for Nine. I'm Selena.
1: I'm Graham.
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0: Before we get to major controversies surrounding the new Madden 27 cover, J-Lo looks different. She's been out promoting her new Netflix movie, Office Romance. Tuesday was the New York premiere, and you can go see some photos and video of her. It's on her Instagram story, JV Morning Show. When I saw these yesterday, I couldn't help but notice that something about her looks very different.
4: Really? What? Her hair?
0: Not her hair.
4: Her makeup.
0: Her eyeshadow, I think, is okay. A little more colorful than I'm used to. But no, it wasn't that. My first thought was like, whoa, when did she get those new bazoomers? Oh my God, I even went back because I knew that she had a Hollywood premiere of Office Romance.
4: Yeah.
0: I went back then and she was covered up. Like whatever top or dress she had on went all the way up to her neck. So she wasn't like showing off anything. When she was on the Today Show this week, same thing. I went back and she was wearing like a nice little colored blouse. But in these ones, they're out and I don't remember them ever looking like this.
1: I'll be honest, I wasn't listening much until you said the word bazoomers, and then I locked back in.
0: I know, I saw
1: in.
0: That on your face.
1: And,
4: I thought she's had these.
1: I don't
0: remember these.
1: What I'm seeing a JV Morning Show on our Instagram story.
0: These are new, right?
4: I'm cross-referencing, and
0: I already did all the research. I cross-referenced as well, and I don't remember these.
1: Oh, I did a lot ever. Of cross-referencing in my computer. Yes. Is that what we're calling it now?
0: She's got some new ones. They're nice.
4: She looks good.
0: She does look so good. She always does.
1: Super smashed up there.
0: It looks like these are fresh. If I'm being
1: they're
0: honest.
1: They're a fresh set.
0: Like they haven't even like fully settled in yet.
1: Yeah, they've just been bolted on.
0: That's what it looks like. If you want to go see that, it's on our Instagram story again, JV Morning Show. Give us a follow. The other thing you have to go check out there is the new Madden 27 cover because, oh my God, people are mad.
4: Oh, why?
0: Here
4: why?
0: We go. So the new cover dropped and it features Caleb Williams. He's the first player in Bears history to appear on a Madden cover. He's wearing his full uniform and nail polish. And that, for whatever reason, seems to be very controversial to everybody. If you don't know, this is something that he does regularly, or at least for really big moments. His mom is a nail tech, so he does it to honor her. Plus, it's a way for him to express himself. He said that getting to do this for the Madden cover was very freeing because everyone was super cool about it. They wanted him to be himself, and there are a lot of people praising him for challenging the stigma of men wearing nail polish, but at the same time, a lot of people outraged.
4: Why?
1: People get outraged.
4: It's nail polish.
0: My main thing is like, what is this person like? What does the fact that they're wearing something or doing anything like have to do with you? Like, it does not affect your life whatsoever. Somebody
1: Zero
0: can
1: impact.
0: Wear nail polish on a Madden cover, and guess what? Your life is still exactly the same.
4: I'm just convinced at this point people try to find the smallest things to, throw their rage at when there are bigger issues.
0: Thank you. Okay, so from what I've gathered from a lot of comments, people are mad because they think this is going to influence younger boys to wear nail polish. And to that I say, so what? First off, I think if anybody wants to wear nail polish, they're going to want to do that regardless of if they see this Madden cover or not. Like, this is not going to give them a sudden urge to want to go get a gel mani. Do you know what I mean?
4: Yeah.
0: And I mostly just think this is a non-issue. Like, wearing nail polish does not make you a bad person. It doesn't mean anything other than, it's the equivalent of wearing a shirt you like or some jewelry. Like, if you want to be mad about something, then that's influencing kids, be mad about violence in video games. Or Lil Boosie, the rapper, is one of the main people who's speaking out about this. But hello, have you listened to your own music?
1: Yeah.
0: What about what that might be influencing children to do?
1: Plenty of stuff in there, I'm sure, for people to be outraged about. You know what? If you are outraged by this, you know what I would do? Stop watching the NFL. Really stick it to them there.
0: Yeah.
1: That way they'd lose the three viewers, and then the rest of us will still be watching the NFL. Remember when everyone's like, Colin Kaepernick, we're turning it off. We're never going to watch. As NFL ratings just have continued to skyrocket over the last 10 years. They're making more money now than ever. Go for your
0: boycott. And there are some parents who maybe don't want their sons doing that. And, I mean, that's your parenting choice. But, like, then don't. buy it for them. Like, that's, it's just an easy fix. I don't understand the outrage or being this upset. Like, he is an adult and can express himself however he wants. It's not hurting anybody.
1: I gotta say, I'm absolutely loving this Madden cover. For
0: I
1: a slight,
0: too.
1: Well, I love it for that, slightly different reason.
0: Wait,
1: I have a lot of close friends that are big time Chicago Bears fans, and we all know about the Madden mm-hmm. curse. Anybody that makes the cover, their curse. And Caleb Williams, I mean, showed just glimpses last year of absolute brilliance and staging these incredible comebacks. And I would love to see the Bears fall flat on their face this year. So, Madden curse is on. I'm here for it.
0: All right, Graham, what do you have?
1: All right, sticking with NFL football, an arrest warrant's been issued for 49ers wide receiver Brandon Ayuk, and it's for totally robbing the Niners organization blind by holding out, demanding a big money contract, becoming one of the highest paid wide receivers, and he totally wasn't worth it, and then being a big baby about it and not showing up to any Niners things. Oh, that's not what it's for. Never mind. But I think most Niner fans would agree that's what it should be for. Should face some charges for that. The arrest warrant issued by Santa Clara County actually issued yesterday for a misdemeanor speeding violation that he allegedly committed at the end of last year. If you remember, I think we talked about it in December. Ayuk posted a video of himself driving past Levi Stadium going 104 miles an hour.
0: Oh, I remember that.
1: More than double the speed limit, about 2.5 times the speed limit there. So according to the charges, that video, it made its way to the Santa Clara Police Department's desk. And when you post evidence of yourself committing a crime, pretty hard to deny it.
0: Yeah.
1: So they'd like
0: to... Why would you post that?
1: Have some... I think that was his way of driving by and flipping the bird to the Niners organization, which still doesn't make any sense because they made you one of the highest paid wide receivers after you held out like a big baby, and now you haven't done anything to back that contract up. He is still technically a 49er somehow. He will eventually, if he's not traded away prior to the start of the season, I guess he'll eventually get cut. Ayuk responded. Well, it seemed he responded to the story of this arrest being issued by posting a montage of him driving really fast on a racetrack. And he said, "Mad, I took off. Got some," won't say that word, "got some in they feelings." So he's just saying that we're salty here because he took off and bailed on us and watched me drive really fast in my car around a racetrack.
0: Okay.
1: I don't know what's going on with that dude, but it's like, do you want to play football? Because they gave you a ton of money to do it. And there are so many people that would trade places with you in a heartbeat. And bro, you're good, but you're not that good.
0: People just start getting a little cocky, you know?
4: Yeah.
1: I just don't get it. You signed that big money deal. You got what you wanted. You got the money. And then you played 6 games, you got hurt, and then he's never attempted to make a comeback.
0: Yeah.
1: What are you doing? Go drive on, bro. Become a driver.
0: All right. Thank you, Grammy. Coming up next on the JV show, you know, because Jess loves America so much and America is turning 250.
1: Uh-huh.
0: We have your chance to win your share of $250K. 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

0: Sean Paul here on Wild 94.9, the Bay's number one hit music station, the JV Show. Thanks so much for hanging out with us. So, you know, because, you know, Jess loves America so much. And big shout out to Jess for convincing, you know, the company to give away money in honor of America.
1: Well, they took notice because she had those two American flags on the other side of her car that she drives in with each morning. Yes. And they were finally like, you know what? We should reward this behavior.
0: Right.
2: Hey, all that matters is you listening could get some money.
0: Yeah, we're giving out money. $250,000 total, but $2,500 at a time, which means you can actually win that right now. Listen up.
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2: 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Yeah, $2,500 of Patriot bucks. 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
3: 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I just want to give a shout out to Graham. I used to be so impressed thinking that you knew every mascot to every high school, but I think I like it even better knowing that you're just making them up. Good stuff.
2: I don't know what you're talking about. Those are all 100% accurate. Yeah, if you tuned in a little bit ago, a lot of graduation shout outs, and people always want to shout out the school that they're graduating from. People have started to include the actual mascot of the school, I think, to help me out just a little bit. But yeah, no, I have an extensive catalog knowledge of every
1: school
2: mascot of every elementary, middle, and high school in the Bay Area. It's one of those party tricks, you know, that I can do.
1: We were in trending just talking about the new Madden 27 cover. A lot of people really upset because Bears player Caleb Williams, he's on the cover, and he is rocking some nail polish, which he actually does regularly to honor his mom, who is a nail tech.
4: What's up, guys? Good morning. I just want to, you know, share my thoughts around Caleb Williams and the nail polish. I think, you know, as a man, if you're comfortable with your masculinity, this shouldn't affect you. And so, you know, I salute Caleb Williams. He's an amazing player. And I think he deserves being on the cover, for real, as a Niner fan.
1: Right.
2: Yep.
1: It's like, what does what he's doing have to do with you? Like, I don't understand people mad at anyone else who lives life a little differently than you. So what? It's not your life.
2: Right.
1: I don't get it.
5: Yeah. How about worry about those out there that are actually harming children, that are actually doing all these crimes? Like, worry about those people and getting them, you know, in jail or something versus
1: Madden cover.
2: This is one of these culture war things where we have all these actual real problems, but it's hey, look over there. There's a trans person, or there's somebody wearing nail polish, or there's a like stuff that doesn't impact your life.
1: And
6: good morning, JV Show. Jamie from Concord here. Just want to touch base on the Madden cover. So, men in particular can get piercings on both ears, but they can't wear nail polish on a cover. Let's think about that, people. I thought, you know, earrings, versus nail polish. Okay. We got better things to think about here. My goodness.
1: That's totally another thing I wanted to point out. I mentioned how rapper Lil Boosie is one of the ones who is speaking out. I mean, that man is very opinionated, and he will post it and everyone, you know what I mean? But I did watch his response to seeing the cover, and yeah, he's got two earrings in, and someone did leave a comment where I was like, oh, that's a good point.
2: Yep.
1: He was saying, you know, back in the 90s, people said the same thing. Everything you're saying about the nail polish, people said about men wanting to wear two earrings.
2: Yep.
1: And now look at you, two earrings.
2: Very true.
1: It's just a style choice.
5: Yep.
2: God, yeah. That's all it is. It is baffling.
1: Yeah.
2: Come on, people. We got more important stuff.
1: Right. Really quick. Dang it. Do we have time for this?
2: Yep.
1: Yeah. let me ask you first, Graham. Around your house, you know, it's you and your wife and y'all got two kids. Is it mainly you or your wife that does like the little things around the house? Maybe the things that you don't notice, like refilling the toilet paper, making sure the toothpaste, that, you know, it's constantly refilled. You're never like, you don't run out of things.
2: I would say it's an even split in my household. I refilled the paper towel thing yesterday.
1: Okay.
2: Brown paper towels down to the end. I put a new paper towel roll in the dispenser thing. And yesterday my wife took out our bathroom trash garbage, which had been overflowing for a couple of days.
1: All right.
2: So like, you know what I mean? It's an even split.
5: Okay. So is it just more like whoever notices it first?
2: Yeah. But there's some of those things that you notice and you're like, I'm going to get to that later, hoping that the other person will do it.
1: Exactly.
2: Like our overflowing bathroom garbage. I don't get where all that garbage comes from in that little tiny trash can next to the toilet. It's not from me. I add one Q-tip a day to there. it would take me months to fill that thing up. Yet that thing's spilling over by the time garbage day hits, which is tomorrow.
1: So I saw this post from a wife / mom who has purposely left three empty toilet paper rolls in her bathroom, like on the counter, to see if anybody else would actually just pick them up and throw them away. That's all you got to do. And she was like, days have gone by at this point, and everyone is just going into the bathroom and coming back out, walking right on by these empty toilet paper rolls. Like, she was hoping someone else would take initiative, like her husband, and just, like, take care of it without her having to ask or tell them to, because she's the one that does all the things, like the little things that people don't even really notice.
2: Mm-hmm. Right.
1: She does it all around the house. And when I saw this, I was like, oh my God, there's something similar going on in my house right now. And I'm willing to bet no one else has even noticed yet. And when I tell you how long this thing has been there, you guys, I don't even know if you guys are going to believe me.
5: What is it? What is it? Oh my God.
1: There has been a cup. Okay. Not, it wasn't my cup. It's either one of the kids or my husband's. And there has been a cup on top of our fireplace in the living room. I first noticed it after Christmas.
2: And it's still there?
1: And I will not pick it up and put it away.
2: Just
1: somebody,
2: out of principle.
1: Because somebody put it there, and whoever it was, I want them, or literally anybody else, to be like, oh, here's a dish that needs to go in the sink. I want somebody else for once to just put it away. And I see it every day, and I'm still waiting. June 4th.
5: It's been 6 months.
2: We need to start.
1: Yes.
2: We need to give it its own Instagram account, JV Show Cup Watch 2026. Yeah. Well, 2025 into 2026.
1: Oh, my God.
2: This, yeah, you cannot. Out of principle. And
1: I
2: now that it's
1: can't.
2: Gone this long, you've got to wait. What if, let me just ask this. Yeah. Is it possible, not that it makes it okay, because somebody still should have picked it up. What, could it have been from like a guest in your house and they just like set down their drink or whatever, and so it wasn't somebody in the house responsible for setting the cup? Not that that clears anybody of any wrongdoing, because somebody should by now have walked by and been like, oh, let me put this in,
1: yeah,
2: in the dishwasher.
1: I mean, I guess possible, but just thinking back to like that time of December, we didn't really have many guests.
2: Okay. All
1: you right. know, when I first noticed it, I have a feeling it was my husband. Because we had a standoff at our last house too.
2: Over what was it over?
1: That was a bowl.
2: Oh, okay.
5: And where was this place?
1: No, this was in the bedroom. He had brought a bowl of spaghetti, okay. And I was so mad. I was like, "That's disgusting. Go put it away." Well, I didn't say anything for a while because I knew it was his bowl. And this is in our bedroom, and I was like waiting to see how long it was going to take him to like put it away.
2: Yeah, how long?
1: I don't even remember. It was at least.
5: Did it get moldy?
1: I think it just got dried. It just got dried.
5: Oh, okay.
2: Yeah.
1: I want to say it was at least a couple months.
2: Oh, my God.
1: And then I had, like, confronted him, and he was like, well, I wanted to see how long it was going to take you to put it away. But I'm like, no, it's yours. You
2: That's
1: put it away.
2: That's your bowl.
1: And
5: wait.
1: So,
2: the great bowl standoff.
1: Yeah, then we're on to the great cup standoff.
2: Oh, man.
5: What if he's waiting for you?
1: He might be, or honestly, he might not even know it's there. I don't know. And I wanted to bring a picture to post it, but I don't want this to like,
2: yeah,
1: I don't want him to know that I know.
2: Yeah,
1: then
2: we don't
1: he
2: draw
1: then
2: attention
1: he would
2: to it.
1: See it.
5: Right.
2: You, I, so I'm just dying to know. I wish you could get inside the minds of everybody in your house and know, have they noticed the cup and thought to themselves, man, that cup has been out there a while, or are they totally oblivious, or is it some combination?
5: Right. We need like a confessional from everyone.
2: Yes. You know?
1: But we cannot bring it up to them.
2: You need to hook them up to a lie detector.
5: You need to do what some moms do for their kids. They'll drop something on the ground, but put money underneath it so that when whoever actually goes and picks it up, they get the money.
1: I'm not giving them money to pick up their own stuff. Like, just pick up your stuff.
5: It's
2: that defeats the whole principle of it.
5: It's going to stay there the whole year.
1: I think it is.
2: We might have to get the prediction journal out.
1: I am not caving.
2: No, stay strong. You made it this far. I'm with you.
1: Thank you.
5: I hope your husband's not listening right now.
1: He's not. I checked. He's not. All right, here's Bruno Mars.

0: morning, Wild 94.9. Just wanted to give a huge shout out to my oldest son, Kessler Sean, for his promotion for sixth grade, and for our youngest son, Christopher John, whose birthday is today, and he turns 8. Thank you. Have a great day, guys. Bye.
1: Happy birthday!
2: Nice. Couple things to celebrate right there.
3: Who gives a fuck?
1: All right, we're the JV Show. I'm Selena.
2: I'm Graham.
4: And I'm Jess.
1: And right now, it's time for...
5: The four things you need a heads up on to start your day.
1: So Ariana Grande, as you know, is kicking off her tour here in the Bay this weekend. But listen up, people. Starting today, her merch, her tour merch pop-up is going to be open in the city starting at 10 a.m. 71 Powell Street. You do not need a concert ticket to shop. It's open to everyone today through June 10th.
2: And her concert's this weekend?
1: Yeah. Mm-hmm.
2: Are either of you ladies going to be in attendance?
1: I think I'm going Saturday.
2: Really?
1: Jess? Can't wait.
4: No, I didn't get tickets.
1: Oh,
2: no.
4: It's fine.
2: All right, game one of the NBA Finals last night between the San Antonio Spurs and the New York Knicks. The Spurs had the lead at halftime in front of their home crowd, but they could not hold on to it. The Knicks took the game 105-95. Game two of this series is going to be tomorrow, tip-off at 5:30.
1: No,
2: New York Knicks, not Mets.
1: My bad. Same.
2: Knicks, go Knicks.
4: Get ready for some sunshine today. The weather should be very similar to yesterday, but a few degrees warmer. Highs will be in the mid to upper 80s, with some areas reaching the 90s.
2: Hey, Aquarius besties!
4: Hey!
2: Your day today is going to be a 7. Look to your elders for help navigating everything life is throwing at you right now. Their old school wisdom is actually hitting different today, even if their blunt delivery stings a little bit. Sit with it. Sometimes the most pointed advice comes from the people who've watched you the longest.
1: Ooh, that sounds creepy.
4: Yeah.
2: Not like watched you.
1: Okay.
2: Yeah, but like watched you.
1: Right.
2: That like in a good,
1: still
2: not creepy
1: sounds
2: way.
1: A little creepy. Yeah. We were just talking about this cup standoff going on in my home. There's a cup on top of the fireplace in my living room that has been there at least. Well, I first noticed it in like a couple days after Christmas. So like, who knows how long it's really been there, but it's been some months. Okay. And I have a feeling it's my husband's. So I like refuse to pick it up and put it away because I want him to do it. But like, nobody's doing it. And I want to see how long it's going to take someone to pick up that dang cup and put it away. I'm tired of doing everything.
6: Selena, you are not alone in this cup war, leaving stuff there. One of my favorite Everybody Loves Raymond episodes is when the two main characters leave a suitcase full of clothes after vacation on their steps, and neither of them wants to pick it up and empty it out because of principle that, like, I always do all the things, you never do all the things, but you should do all the things. And so it's hilarious.
1: It's a thing.
2: Everybody Loves Raymond reference there. That's a interesting. I'm with you. I want you to stand in solidarity. You know, I'll stand with you in solidarity, Selena. Do not touch that cup. Leave
1: and
2: it there.
1: And I know it's not a big deal.
2: Possible.
1: Like, I could easily just, I mean, take 2 seconds. I can do it. But I want to see how long everyone else would leave it there if it weren't for me.
2: Where are you guys with the suitcase leaving, like she mentioned in the Everybody Loves Raymond episode? Because I would operate out of a suitcase back from a vacation for maybe 2 to 3 months. I hate unpacking after a trip.
1: Yeah, it takes me a few weeks to take everything out.
2: My wife's the opposite. The second we walk in the door, she takes that whole bag and dumps it into the laundry, you know, and like immediately wants the thing emptied. I would leave it sitting there for...
1: Because you're tired. You just got back off a plane or whatever, like... I don't want to do that. It's the last thing I want to do.
2: My wife's a psychopath, did I say that?
1: Yeah, apparently.
4: Yeah, that's Ruben, too. He does the exact same thing.
1: Really?
4: Okay, do we want to do the predictions on how long this cup standoff will last?
2: Yes.
4: Okay, Graham?
2: I'm going to go till September 28th of this
1: 28?
2: Year.
1: I feel like I shouldn't make a prediction because...
4: Okay.
1: Because if we're having like a get-together at some point, I don't know. I know, I'll probably cave and move
2: no,
1: it.
2: No,
1: no. If it's like a kid's birthday party or something, like, I don't know. If it,
2: put a decoration over it.
4: Yeah.
2: Put some balloons next to it. Hide it. That thing has to stay there.
4: I'm going to say end of August this year.
2: Okay. That's going to be here before you know it.
4: I know.
1: Yeah. Okay. I know it's going to go longer
2: stay
1: than
2: strong,
1: that.
2: Little cup. Stay strong.
7: Where's my jewelry?
4: Can we talk about the World Cup, you guys? Because it is almost here. And the
1: Cup Talk on the JV Show.
4: The Cup Talk continues. Well, the ladies are ready. And by that, I mean they're already getting back on the apps or downloading the app. apps, and by apps I mean dating apps, of course, they're getting ready to swipe because they know that there's going to be a lot of international men in the area.
2: Yeah.
4: A lot of, you know, possible soccer players in the area.
1: Do you really think like one of these professional soccer players is going to be like on Tinder?
2: Yes.
4: You never know.
1: You think so?
2: Yes.
4: Because they know they can get
2: any swipe ahead. Yep.
4: Girl they want.
2: Yeah, they're lining up their side pieces before they get here.
1: They are?
2: Their wives are staying home.
4: Wow.
1: Someone's got to watch the kids.
2: Yep.
4: A lot of them are also, you know, the
2: dad's got to go to work.
4: The app Raya,
2: mm-hmm.
4: which is, I think, the one for
1: celebrities. That's what I thought they would be more on. That's so much more exclusive.
4: A lot of them are because obviously a lot of celebrities are going to be in town as well, like, you know, watching some of the games, going to the games. So a lot of them have mentioned, hey, like, my app is ready to go. I'm extending, you know, my search for these men while they're here. Do you guys think this is a better way to go about it? Or is it just better to go to all of these World Cup events? Because there's going to be a lot of them happening in the area.
2: Are you talking about for women that are looking to meet their
4: yes.
2: hot soccer player, dude?
1: Nobody talks in person.
4: Really?
1: Really?
2: You got to meet people where they're at. And if they're
1: yeah,
2: on the app,
1: if they're online,
2: you want to meet them there.
1: Plus you get, I don't know, for whatever reason, I know people always talk about wanting to talk to somebody, meet somebody in person. And yeah, face-to-face is always the better way. But you just have so much more confidence in yourself, like, when it's on an app.
4: That's
1: like,
4: a good point.
1: People who I wouldn't normally go up to in person, like, it's you can message them.
2: Yeah.
1: You know what I mean?
2: Less intimidating.
1: Yeah.
4: True. And I guess there is some comfort in knowing that if you matched for a reason, that means they find you attractive already. You don't have to wonder whether they do or don't.
1: Right. And if they don't and they swipe on right by you, like, they'll never have known that you swiped
4: right.
1: No, so
2: this is a great idea for guys listening right now. You just change your profile picture to some soccer team picture.
1: Oh my
2: god!
1: Yeah,
2: think that
1: just
2: you're
1: AI it.
2: in town for the World Cup, you know, from Italy or something, and you're just here for a short time, and then you just slay.
1: I don't know. I love this for all the, you know, ladies here in the Bay, though, because, like, what's the number one complaint? They're like, oh, all the guys here are trash. They're all the same. Well, now we're getting, like, a whole new, you know.
2: Yeah. Fresh
4: and they
2: batch.
4: Won't be
1: yeah.
4: any
1: whole new batch of
2: some
1: men.
2: Fresh meat.
4: You know, like, spoiler alert, they probably won't be any better, but at least you'll have some fun, you know, while the World Cup is happening.
1: Right.
2: Yeah, a little fling.
4: Yes.
2: Maybe get to see a soccer match in the process.
4: Mm-hmm. Yeah, maybe get some free tickets while you're at it. Someone commented that there should be a FIFA dating app to, you know, facilitate things and
1: there should.
4: Make it easier. But I guess FIFA has dropped the ball on that one.
1: All right, whatever. All right, we're going to continue this meeting in the ladies' room coming up next.

0: 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Selena.
1: Bay Bridge, things are stopped westbound 80 between West Grand and the metering lights. And those lights are on. They are always on. Fremont, we got a two-car wreck in the center lane, 880 southbound between Mowry and Fremont Boulevard South. And in San Jose, we have another accident. This one also in the center divide. 101 northbound after De La Cruz Boulevard. Everything is stop and go from Alum Rock Graham.
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1: 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Amazing.

0: say.
1: Pink Panther is and Zara Larsson, Wilding for Nine. Oh, and don't forget, Zara Larsson is going to be at our iHeartRadio Music Festival. 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We're the JV Show. I'm Selena.
2: I'm Graham.
1: And I'm Jess.
3: Hey, guys. Good morning. It's Kate. I just want to weigh in quick because I can definitely corroborate Graham's storyline that I immediately take our suitcase, empty it out, do the laundry, put everything away. It's just my personality, and I've come over the years and my many years on this planet to realize not everybody's like me, and that's okay. So I take it on and do it myself because it makes me happy.
1: I need a wife like Kate.
2: It makes her happy. Graham. It makes her happy, you guys. I admitted, look, I would live out of that suitcase post-vacation for months. It would probably sit there on the bedroom floor just because I hate taking stuff out and sorting through it. And go. I don't know why. It's like you can leave that thing zipped and just
1: and it
2: out of sight, out of mind.
1: It doesn't bother me having a suitcase right there. Just down on the floor. Like, it's fine. And just step over it.
2: If that thing made it past 24 hours in my house, my wife would probably panic. So I appreciate her, though.
1: All right, back to our meeting in the ladies' room. Can we talk about shoes really quick?
2: Mm-hmm. Sure.
1: There's a couple of designer shoes that have gone viral, and there are people that like them, that wear them. I personally don't understand this. Go to JV Morning Show on Instagram. Check out our story. The first ones we're going to talk about are these viral pig's hoof shoes.
2: These are awesome.
1: Valentino. These cost over $1,000 and they are so ugly. But Tyla has worn these. Hailey Bieber likes them. I don't get it.
0: No.
1: It actually looks like a pig's foot.
2: Well, or a camel toe.
1: Yeah.
2: It looks more like a toe to me.
0: I hate them.
1: I like, do.
0: I'm actually disgusted by these.
2: They are, okay, so if you can, if you are not in a situation where you could look at our Instagram story, they have picture like a high heel, is a high heel? It's got a heel
1: picture
2: on there.
1: Picture like a black pump. But yeah.
2: And then there's a cutout in the middle. And so which two toes is it showing?
0: It's the big toe and the one next to
2: it. Okay, so it's showing mainly the big toe. Yeah, and the toe next to it kind of smushed together. And you're seeing the space between those two toes.
0: So it looks
2: that
0: like
2: part
0: a little
2: is exposed. And it does look, I mean, it looks like a camel toe.
1: It's so weird.
2: What?
0: It's like disturbing.
1: It is. Like, right? It's like an optical illusion almost. And I'm like,
2: it
1: what?
2: Is. And there's something that attracts your eye to it for sure. Like, what am I seeing?
1: We actually had this posted on our Instagram story yesterday, so I thought we were going to talk about it then. We had a poll, and then 98% of people said those shoes are not cool.
2: Oh, but they're designer, you guys.
1: Nope, I don't care.
2: Valentino wants to outfit you in some of their new shoes, and you're not going to wear these?
0: I wouldn't even wear these if they give them to me for free. That's how ugly I think
1: they
0: are.
2: They are ridiculous looking.
0: There's another pair that you can see right there at JV Morning Show as well.

0: that's it.
1: And you can't have them like on display, like.
0: No, like, no, no,
1: here's
0: not,
1: my collection.
0: No, no, no. They're just like in my closet.
1: You just don't wear them. No, no, no.
2: See, but you can't let them sit for years because then they'll dry rot, and then the next time you wear them, they'll fall apart. This happens to.
0: That has never happened to me.
1: Shoe dry rot is a thing I should be worried about.
2: Yeah, well, that's if you because the sneakerheads, you know how they'll buy them sometimes just to like as a collector.
0: Yes. Yeah.
2: Thing. Well, the time when they actually want to wear them, if they've just been sitting there for years, it's something called dry rot. So then they'll kind of like the sole will just fall apart once they're wearing them.
0: Wait, how long does that take? I've never heard of that.
2: You've never
0: and that's
2: heard
0: never
2: of that?
0: Happened to me.
2: Yeah,
1: probably
2: it
1: like
2: happens.
1: 40 years. Those sneakerheads don't right. ever. What I learned is they don't ever wear them. They got a closet with six. It's just pairs a show. Of shoes and they just have them.
2: Let's see.
1: How long does it take a pair of shoes to dry rot? Shoes. Doesn't it have that little packet in there? The little desiccant
2: well, it
1: packet?
2: It says usually 3 to 10 years. So you do need a lot of years for them to just
0: okay.
2: be sitting
0: well,
2: there.
0: Well, I definitely have shoes that have been sitting there for more than 3 years.
1: Let's go see if they've rotten.
0: Maybe not.
2: Yeah.
0: 10.
2: Yeah, now I want to go check. They might be dried out and cracking.
0: All right, let's wrap that up, people. Today's Hottest Trending is coming up next. Did you guys see the headlines that Cassie has fled the country?
2: No.
0: Well, we will talk about that coming up in Trending. Right now it's the weekend and Playboi Carti. Here's Timeless on Wild 94.9.

I love those shoes. If you take away the picture of the cow or pig foot, whatever it is, if you just look at them without that, they look very sleek, very classy. I think just throwing that picture in there ruined it for y'all.

0: Have a good day.
1: How about that? If you didn't see the okay, these are the pig hoof. Is that what we're calling them?
2: Yeah.
1: Pig hoof heels. If you didn't see that actual pig hoof there next to the picture, again, look at our Instagram story, JV Morning Show. Maybe that influenced your decision is what she's saying.
2: I mean, no, because you just look at the picture next to that of the woman wearing it, and that's what I can't unsee. If I saw these out being worn on anybody, that is what I would see.
3: It might help if her toenails were painted, because then it would distract from it looking so hoofy.
2: Yeah, like I'm just glad she doesn't have hairy toes.
1: Yeah, that would make it look extra
2: that would really,
1: huffy.
2: Yeah. go check it out, JV Morning Show on our Instagram story.

0: Things happening today in the Bay.
1: All right, Cassie has fleed the country. I repeat, Cassie has fleed the country. So apparently, at some point after being paid out all those millions from Diddy, she and her family decided to move out of the United States, which I know just pains our very own Jess because she loves this country so much. But the only reason we found out Cassie left is because she filed a declaration in connection with a lawsuit that was filed by one of the male escorts, that she and Diddy hired for a freak off. And, you know, they're going back and forth. But in this declaration that Cassie just filed earlier, last month, she said, quote, "I reside outside of the United States. I do not intend to move back to the United States. I am still a citizen, not a resident of California," which is where the lawsuit was initially filed. Don't know where she's living now, but I don't blame her. After everything she's been through you know, just even having those ties to Diddy, I would want to get as far away as possible from all of that.
2: Take me to a faraway land where nobody knows who I am.
1: Thank you.
2: Nobody knows in this story.
1: Especially
2: let me start
1: for her
2: over.
1: Kids. Like, you don't want your kids having to go to school and everybody knows Cassie's your mom and this and that. Like,
2: yeah.
1: Yeah. Start over somewhere
2: that
1: new.
2: That whole thing. Yeah.
1: Yes. A couple of Euphoria moms have broken their silence on this final season of the show, and specifically the finale, where I'm not going to spoil anything if anyone hasn't watched it, but where one character, you know, dies in the final episode. I'm not going to say who. Well, one of the main.
2: Here we go. Spoiler alert.
1: Zendaya's mom posted something. I don't know if that's the character that died or not.
2: I haven't even watched it.
1: I don't know. I didn't say that. But here's what Zendaya's mom said.
2: Oh, geez.
1: She said, "I'm going to keep my thoughts to myself. Definitely made me sad and other emotions as well, but just going to leave it right there." I don't know. It kind of sounds like she wasn't too happy with it.
3: Imagine seeing a show and your daughter.
1: Wow. So you're saying it was Zendaya?
3: What? I didn't say it.
1: Oh, you're not going to get on her for spoiling. I didn't spoil it.
2: God, you guys have spoiled the entire thing.
3: But
2: anything else you'd like to spoil in that episode?
3: No.
2: Throw it in now.
1: I'll throw in one more thing just because.
2: Oh, boy.
1: Well,
2: here we
1: listen,
2: go.
1: Angus Cloud's mom, Lisa Cloud, also said some things. She watched the entire third season, you know, from start to finish. And she said the massive public emotional outpouring on social media, honoring my beloved son's beautiful soul, says everything. So she really, really liked his final appearance in the show during that very last episode, which, again, I have not seen.
2: Which you don't need to see if you've listened to our show over the past couple of days. We spoiled the entire thing.
1: I heard it was really sweet.
3: It is. It's like a little memory.
2: Now you're... She's doing it again.
1: It was like a little dreamlike sequence.
2: Yeah.
1: From what I'm running through the field. From what I've read. Do you think Sydney Sweeney's parents watched this third season?
3: Oh, I hope not.
2: That would be weird to be. As a dad of a daughter, it would be weird.
1: Oh my God.
2: To have your daughter on screen doing that.
1: You wouldn't watch? You wouldn't support her?
2: I would support her and have somebody fast forward.
1: What if she was like, "Dad, we need one more viewer, just this many minutes watched, and I'm counting on you. Please just watch the show." Would you do it?
2: I couldn't watch some of those scenes. No.
1: Wow.
2: No, not knowing what they were.
1: All right. Graham, what do you have?
2: All right. A preliminary 2.7 magnitude earthquake shook the Fremont area this morning around 7:17. It's now time for our favorite segment here on the JV show, where we ask our very own Selena, who's immune to feeling earthquakes, did Selena feel it?
1: Yeah, you guys didn't?
3: No.
2: You're messing
3: you
2: with
3: didn't
2: me.
3: Feel it.
1: Of course I didn't feel
2: you
1: it.
2: You didn't feel anything. She never.
1: No, I did not feel
2: any
1: it.
2: Earthquakes. If you felt that one, though, that's what it was. All right. Yet another person getting busted for trying to manipulate one of these prediction market sites. We've talked about Polymarket and some of these other ones where you can basically wager on anything from the weather to politics. And people are getting busted because they have insider knowledge on an event or whatever it may be, and or they're trying to manipulate things. We talked about the one where a guy was using a hairdryer to heat up the thermometer at a Paris airport so he could bet on the weather being over a certain temperature and winning money. This one shouldn't surprise us because of who did it. Former New York Representative George Santos. I don't know if you guys remember him. He served in Congress, I think, for less than a year and then got sentenced to 7 years in prison for pleading guilty to wire fraud, identity theft, all sorts of... The guy lied about absolutely everything, and all his lies came unraveling at one point. His sentence, of course, commuted by our president because he doesn't care if you've done anything wrong as long as you support him. All right, George Santos, being investigated for insider trading after he allegedly bet on himself on the prediction market site Kalshi. He bet that he would not be in attendance at the State of the Union address back in February. That was something you could bet on. Who's going to be in attendance at the State of the Union? Now, he went online. He went on X and posted, "I'll be there. I'm going to be in the gallery. Excited to be there."
3: Oh, my God.
2: But then he went on. Now, that was to influence the action there. And then so he posted that online and then didn't show up. And he placed a bet on himself not being there. Because, of course, he knew he wouldn't be there. He's betting on himself. Well, they've opened an investigation into him. I'm hoping that he is found guilty of yet another charge. And this dude can go back to prison because he lies about everything. Again, we are not surprised by pretty much anything in this story. Not surprised that it's him doing this because he's a liar. And
1: there
2: I'm also not surprised that people are trying to manipulate these prediction markets.
1: I'm not even mad at that, but like, it has to be another way. Don't you know someone who knows someone that could like do the bet and then like there's no ties to you?
2: Why
1: didn't you even try? You just did it yourself?
2: Yeah. I mean, that's the way that you have to. This guy's an idiot. But if you were going to try to do it, yeah, you need to have somebody else place the bet for you, although I think a flag is raised when suddenly a sizable bet and it's the only one that comes in on, you know, whether or not George Santos is going to be at the State of the Union. Like, they perk up a little bit when like an outlier bet comes in. And there were guys in the NBA, and that scandal broke at the end of last year, early this year, where NBA players were having people they know place bets on them, you know, for less, you know, an under on a rebound total or something, because they were like, well, I'm just not going to try to grab any rebounds tonight, so go for the take the under on that. And they ended up still getting busted because those bets were flagged, even though they were placed by somebody else. You know, when they're looking at it, when they're analyzing it on the back end of these sites, like, whoa, whoa, whoa,
1: there
2: somebody's randomly
1: be
2: betting
1: way
2: on this guy's rebound total? That's weird. So,
1: all right, fine. Yeah. Don't do that then, I guess.
2: Don't do it.
1: All right. Coming up next here on the JV Show, we have your chance to win this all-expense-paid trip to Vegas for our iHeartRadio Music Festival plus $1,000.
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2: Bay Bridge, things are a stop and go. Westbound 80 between West Grand and the metering lights. And those lights are on. That is slow from the incline all the way to 101 there in San Francisco. Fremont, that earlier accident on 880 southbound between Mowry and Fremont Boulevard South has been cleared, but everything is still stop and go from Alvarado Niles Road. Just a heads up there. And then we are seeing some slowdowns in Walnut Creek. 680 southbound between Rudgear Road and Stone Valley. Graham.
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2: 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But right now, it's a Throwback Thursday.

0: morning, JB Show. This is Joanne from Daly City calling in to say good morning. I haven't listened to you for 2 months since I retired, and my coworker Colleen retired last Friday. It is so great to hear you guys this morning. I love it. Taking my granddaughter to her last day of school, and I was able to hear you guys. Oh, you sound so amazing. Have a wonderful day.
1: Oh, wow.
2: So sweet.
1: Thank you so much. Welcome back. Don't leave us again.
2: Yeah, just because you retired. And remember, we talked about her coworker, Colleen,
1: yep.
2: left us a talk back about retiring. Like, I'm not going to listen to you guys anymore because I'm retiring.
1: Right.
2: They both don't have to be in play here. You can continue to listen to us, mm-hmm. and everybody that's getting ready to go out on summer break or whatever, you can. We will be here, and I hope we're here when you get back.
1: Right.
2: If you stop listening, I don't know.
1: Or at least podcast the show.
2: Yes.
1: If you're not waking up at 6 a.m. anymore, fine. I get it. 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So there's an easy fix. That's on the iHeartRadio app. Speaking of iHeart, we have our music festival this summer. I mean, every summer we do this in Las Vegas. Jess, who is going to be there? Sorry, I looked over. She was mid-yawn.
2: Are we boring you?
1: Sorry, Jess.
3: Like, get on with it, you guys.
1: But who is going to be at the festival?
3: BTS is going to be there. Cardi B. Snoop Dogg, Zara Larsson, Major Lazer, and so many more, you guys.
1: Yes.
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1: I looked over and just yawned again.
2: Two times? Are we boring you?
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3: it up a little.
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3: No.
1: Wow. All right, well, good luck to everyone trying to win that.
5: Hey, JV Show, I just wanted to jump on the Topex and shout out a local woman-owned small business, Bare, B-A-R-E, by Alex. She does ombre powder brows, full body waxing, tinting, and laminating. Her studio is super cute in the heart of Alameda. So just wanted to give her a quick shout out. You can find her on Instagram, B-A-R-E, by Alex. And Selena, give her a call.
2: Is that because she does full body waxing and she thinks you need it? That's what I heard. Did you guys hear that?
1: I heard she has brows and she knows mine are messed up. So
2: I heard it was something about the full body.
1: More of that. Also, are you Alex?
3: I think she said her friend.
1: No, I know. But like we all know, like, hey, promoting my friend's business.
2: I just looked at the information that comes through with her talkback, and it is not.
1: Okay.
2: It is not her. All so right. Support a female-owned
3: way,
2: local business in Alameda.
3: Full body waxing.
2: Yeah, Bare by Alex and full body waxing. Selena, I'll book you an appointment.
1: Stop.
2: Well, she said you needed one right there at the end. That's what I heard.
1: I think she heard that she, no, she wants to fix my eyebrows, I think.
2: That's
1: what I heard.
2: That's
3: what it sounded like.
1: The other thing we were talking about, or you, Graham, you brought this up, one of those Poly Market, is that the name of it?
2: Yeah, one of those prediction market sites. I think the one that this person tried to cheat on was Cauchy, and George Santos, former Congress representative, he bet on himself not to be at the State of the Union address because he knew he wasn't going to be there, despite posting online that he was going to be in attendance. He's now being investigated for that.
6: Good morning, guys. It's Edward without the haircut on the topic of Poly Markets. Yeah, that's disgraceful. Cheating that system is the worst. Like, for instance, I have a bet or a prediction that Selena will be late 3 times in the month of June. Now, I'm not going to say anything to you guys so you guys don't manipulate it, but Selena, you're already late 1 time. You know, 2 more times this month wouldn't hurt, right? Keep it between us, okay? Thank you.
1: Oh, I see what you're doing.
2: Keep it just between you guys.
3: I'm going to go 4 times.
1: Wow.
2: Oh, wow. Really? I'm going to take the under.
3: Okay.
1: Really?
2: I feel like you've turned over a new leaf. So Selena's motivated to get in a little earlier lately.
1: I've been trying. I have been trying. Thank you, Graham. Thank you.
2: But Edgar points out there accurately that you already have one.
1: Okay, but that was out of my control. That was my fault.
2: Sure.
1: I even pick out my outfits the night before.
2: Look at you.
1: I lay out my, you know, which leggings and hoodie I'm going to wear. So
2: the
1: I'm
2: same
1: not
2: one
1: like,
2: as the day before.
1: Well, no, they're different ones.
2: Sure.
1: But that way I'm not like, because if I do that in the morning of, I stand there just really tired and I forget like what I'm doing.
3: Yeah.
1: So let's not, no, those are laid out. Good to go. I get gas the day before.
2: Smart.
3: Okay. Yeah.
2: Okay.
1: So
2: get your gas the day before. Lay out your outfit. Jess, do you lay out your outfit the night before?
3: I do.
2: I do too.
3: But that was always the thing that I did.
1: Yeah. I never did.
2: I don't want to be bumbling around in the dark and waking up my wife, so I always have to pick out what I'm going to wear.
3: But I will say, there are some times where I'll have a cute outfit laid out, and then in the morning, I'm like, it's just not one of those days. Like, I got to go with, like, something comfy today.
2: And Jess, do you get gas the day before, or is it an everyday thing in the 9 o'clock hour?
3: No. That's a rumor that you guys have started.
2: I don't know what you're talking about.
3: That I hate you guys for.
1: All right, well, we'll see. Then let's play this Kehlani, and we will see if Jess goes to the bathroom at any point.
3: I have to work on the podcast.
1: Okay, go work.
3: No, now I'm going to stay.

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I was going to throw it over to Jess right now to ask what the weather was going to be like the rest of the day, because I think it's going to be hot.

0: Wildity for Nine, the JV Show. I'm Selena.
1: I'm Graham.
2: And I'm Jess.
0: And to the phones, Wild. Hi, who's this?
3: Good morning, this is Crystal.
0: Crystal, what is going on? How's your morning going so far?
3: It's going pretty good.
0: Good.
3: Taking my baby to school.
0: Nice. Oh, when is school out for you guys?
3: Oh, this Friday is the last day.
0: Tomorrow. Yeah, okay, tomorrow. Got it. I was like, wow, mom doesn't even know.
1: Yeah.
0: Moms know everything. Right. Hold on. All right, well, Crystal, good morning to you. You're on a play Are You Up? Nope game. Jess, what is she playing for this morning?
2: You are playing for two tickets to check out Kehlani.
0: We're going to ask you four random trivia questions. You just got to get three correct. If you can do that, the tickets are yours. Are you ready?
3: Yeah.
0: All right, question number one. Groundhog Day always takes place in what month?
3: Groundhog Day in March?
0: Nope. That was close. It's in February.
3: February?
0: Yeah.
1: February 2nd, I believe, every year. All right, question number two. It's okay, you can miss one. Just nail these next three. Question number two. What was the first state to have two female senators in the United States Senate serving at the same time?
3: State?
1: Yeah, what state?
3: California?
4: Yeah.
1: That's correct.
0: I love when they answer like as a question. California?
1: Who knows? Dianne Feinstein and Barbara Boxer?
3: I did know that. You're right.
0: Hey, it's all good.
1: That's right. You got it
0: right. Here's question number three. Gangsta's Paradise was the biggest hit song from what 90s rapper?
3: Gangsta's Paradise?
4: Mm-hmm.
3: Coolio.
4: Yeah.
1: Great song, by the way. All right, question number four. You need this one to win the game, so lock in! In a leap...
3: All right, I'm ready.
1: Question four. In a leap year, how many total days are there in that entire year?
3: Oh, 364.
4: Nope.
1: No, you took it the wrong direction. 366. Yeah, there's one extra day in February in a leap year.
2: Dang it.
1: Son of a groundhog day in March.
2: She would have won with that.
3: I know.
0: Can you hear the sadness in her voice?
3: I am. I didn't cheat, though.
0: Yeah, thank you for not cheating.
2: Yeah, you probably would have won if you did cheat.
0: Yeah. No, I'm not encouraging that.
1: She didn't cheat. And then that last question, she's off by, I mean, virtually just one
0: number. Oh. Two numbers.
1: Oh, no.
0: We should just give it to her.
1: That would be cheating.
3: Oh.
0: Fine.
2: That's a good point.
0: Yeah. I tried, Crystal. Yeah, you did not win. But thank you for playing. We really had fun having you on. Don't hang up. I'm going to put you on hold there really quick.

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1: Things are stop and go on the Bay Bridge, westbound 80 between West Grand and the metering lights. Those lights are on. A lot of stop traffic in Richmond, 580 westbound between

0: Washington Boulevard and Ottumwa Parkway. Things are super slow from Sheridan Road. Graham.
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0: All right, today's Hottest Trending is coming up next. Did you see what Doja Cat said to Elon Musk yesterday?
1: No.
0: Oh, my God. I have to tell you guys, coming up in Trending. Right now, Bruno Mars, here's Risk It All.

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1: So you guys didn't see what Doja Cat said to Elon Musk yesterday?
2: No.
1: Okay, so last year, let me just give you a little bit of context here. Last year, Elon removed the audio post feature from Twitter, right? And that allowed users to post standalone voice notes.
3: Right.
1: Doja really, really liked that feature. So yesterday, she tweeted, "Hey, Elon, if you see this, please put the audio post feature back on here. Thanks, you frog-built-looking barrel-chested Ewok. You look like you eat sand."
3: That's one way to ask, I guess. But
2: can you hear that one more time?
1: Why would you say that to
2: her? Well, she's upset.
1: "You frog-built-looking barrel-chested Ewok. You look like you eat sand."
3: It tracks.
2: It does track. That's pretty accurate. That's pretty good.
1: Yeah, I don't think he's going to give you that feature back. Just my prediction right there. Camila Cabello and her billionaire heir boyfriend have broken up. I don't know about you guys, but I think I would have went to the ends of the earth to make this relationship work.
2: Yeah, I mean, you always put in a little extra effort if they're,
1: I would think so. But she was dating Henry Jr. Calhoun. Exactly.
2: Yeah.
1: They were together for more than a year. His family owns a luxury fashion distribution company. So he and Camila met at a fashion after party in Saudi Arabia in 2024. I think we may have talked about them before. They were seen at Coachella together before. There were some other sightings. But ever since they got together, Camila Cabello was living her best life, vacations. In Ibiza, they're going to St. Bart's. His family is worth an estimated $1.2 billion.
2: It's crazy.
1: Dollars. And now she has to say goodbye to that lifestyle. Just saying.
3: Ooh.
2: Go back to just being the millionaire lifestyle.
1: Yeah.
2: It's like going from billionaire back to millionaire.
1: That's a huge change.
2: That is a huge jump.
1: God, I don't think I could do it.
2: Yeah, it would be tough.
1: It would be really hard.
2: Yeah.
1: Where is she going to find another billionaire at? Granny,
2: what do you
1: have?
3: She will.
2: All right, a couple of local things I'd like to touch on really quick. First, a fun local event alert. This weekend is the 12th annual Pints for Paws. This is all put on by Berkeley Humane Society. It's on Saturday, June 6th. Again, the 12th annual Pints for Paws. They're going to have craft beers, ciders, wine, vodka, live music, food, all sorts of stuff, and lots of friendly dogs and stuff. And of course, everything goes to benefit our friends at the Berkeley Humane Society. So get your tickets. They say they always sell out. Again, this is on Saturday. Do not want to miss out. 1 to 5 p.m. Again, you can go to berkeleyhumane.org for all your info. I believe you can still get tickets if they're available at the door, but go have some fun. Support a great cause. All right, move over. Santa Clara Slapper, Cal Poly Butt Sniffer, and the Barnes & Noble Nibbler. There's a new perp. Local authorities need your help catching the Sunnyvale Peeper. Might need to work on the name, but that's what we got so far. Police are asking for your help identifying him. Last month on May 16th, this guy went into the 24-hour fitness on Saratoga Road. He did not properly scan in. We don't know if he's a member or not. He snuck in.
1: He just walked past the counter?
2: Yep. He immediately made his way into the women's locker room. I mean, don't we all? And he was caught filming a female victim showering. After he was confronted, he got out of there, ran, and got away on foot. The suspect was seen on surveillance cameras, described as a black male having average height and build. And again, Sunnyvale police asking for anybody to take a look at the picture and see if you can help identify the Sunnyvale peeper.
1: What
2: My first question is, you're not allowed to do that?
1: No, you are not allowed to do that.
2: Oh.
1: And how did he know that somebody was in there?
3: You could probably hear the shower.
1: Was he tipped off? Was there someone in there?
2: Yeah, but I kind of wondered if it's
1: for him to walk in and just make a beeline straight for the women's locker room.
3: Well, he knew this woman's routine already.
1: But this is 4:30 in the morning.
2: Yes, this was 4:30 in the morning. So that, I mean, again, do you hear the water? You don't hear the water running. But so is it targeted? Did he know that there
1: That's
2: was a particular person?
1: I don't know.
2: That would be showering at that time?
1: But if it was premeditated, yep.
2: I'll tell you one thing. I feel assaulted when I walk into the men's locker room at my gym. It's like, it has one of those sort of wrap around. There's no door, you go down the hallway and then it wraps around, then wraps back around to give people privacy without having to have a door on it. And the second you round that corner into eyesight of where all the lockers are, holy old man junk everywhere.
1: Ew.
2: Sometimes they'll just be standing there facing the entrance to the room.
1: Why?
2: Like, if I was changing at a locker, I'd have my back to the entrance of the room, right? These guys operate in a different thing, and they just...
1: I guess you just hit a certain age where you just don't care. You're like,
2: Yeah, but why wouldn't you still turn towards your locker? Like, your stuff, the clothes that you're changing into are coming out of that locker. The bench is right there behind you. Like, why turn and face the entrance of the room?
3: Because it doesn't bother them.
2: Entering?
3: Yeah, what side of them is showing.
1: Right.
2: And it bothers me.
1: They're like, we got the same things. Mine's just saggier and hairier, so.
2: A lot saggier.
3: If it makes you feel any better, it's the exact same in the women's locker room.
2: I feel like that's less of a assault on the eyes, though.
3: Agreed, yeah.
1: Yeah. No, not always.
2: Easy.
1: <I don't> All right, we have to get out of here. Have a great rest of your Thursday. Don't forget, you have another shot to win this trip to Vegas for the iHeartRadio Music Festival, plus $1,000. That's coming up at 1:10 here on Wild.
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So close. We're so close to Friday. Hang in there. I'm kicking in until 3 p.m. Hit me up if you need anything on socials at Angelina on air or at Wild 94.9. Looks like

$250K USA giveaway coming up. You trying to take a trip? Well, 94.9, I'm Angelina. That's right, your chance at $2,500 coming up at 11:10. So make sure you're hanging out.

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You want to hear something? We play all your favorites from back in the day. Hit us up at Wild 94.9. I'm at Angelina on air. And get ready. 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

Megan Thee Stallion deep in that post-breakup. Well, 94.9, I'm Angelina. Yeah, she took a trip to Miami, teasing new music. It's going to be a hot girl summer.

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Nike trying to copy Adidas. Wild 94.9, FaZe, the number one hit music station. It's Angelina. Yeah, Nike released their new short film. Star-studded lineup, too. They got Ronaldo in there. Kim Kardashian's in there. LeBron James, Travis Scott, Lisa. But listen, that Adidas one was crazy. They had Messi, the GOAT Messi, in there. David Beckham, Bad Bunny, Timothy Chalamet. Adidas takes it. And they posted this first. Like, how are you just going to try to copy them? Well, 94.9, let's do this. Tame Impala and Jenny. Dracula.

East Bay, did you feel that earthquake this morning? Well, 94.9 Bay's number one hit music station. It's Angelina. Yeah, apparently a 2.7, a tiny one in Fremont this morning. I'm right next door. I'm in Hayward. I didn't feel nothing. It's Doja Cat. I'm

0: Y'all 3 for 9. Hey, Selena and Graham from the JB Show. Have a great Thursday. And then wake up with us tomorrow morning. The show kicks off at 6 a.m.
1: Yeah, Friday, which means it is the end of the week. That means it's your last chance to win a 4-pack of tickets to see the Giants. Woo! It's also your last chance to win Kehlani tickets. That's inside our Yep Nope game, 735.

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I did not know they were still making Ice Ages. It's Angelina, Wild 94.9. Yeah, if you missed it, the first trailer for Ice Age 6, Boiling Point, just dropped. Hit in theaters February 5th. I mean, we got Ice Age 6, Toy Story 5, Shrek 5. Like, my whole childhood is coming back.

Angelina, Wild 94.9, Ariana Grande kicking off that Eternal Sunshine tour this weekend in Oakland. 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I think it's going on until 8 p.m. right across Urban Outfitters. I heard you call.

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All right, if you could go anywhere right now in the States, where would you go? Start thinking about it. Wild 94.9, the Bay's number one hit music station. I'm Angelina. Yes, it's our 250K USA giveaway. We're getting you hooked up with some money. 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

Is it Friday yet? This weather's so nice. I'm ready for the weekend. I'm Eddie Angelina on air. Let me know what you got going on. Wild 94.9, the Bay's number one hit music station. 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

0: Wildity for nine. Hey, Selena and Graham from the JV Show. Have a great Thursday. And then wake up with us tomorrow morning. The show kicks off at 6 a.m.
1: Yeah, Friday, which means it is the end of the week. That means it's your last chance to win a four-pack of tickets to see the Giants. Woo! It's also your last chance to win Kehlani tickets. That's inside our Yep Nope game, 735.

Wild 94.9, I'm Angelina. So everyone is saying Ariana Maddox, her heart's just not in it this season. She's bored with the contestants. It is only two episodes. Love Island, I need y'all to chill. Wild 94.9.

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0: 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Gabby and EJ in the afternoon.
1: Hello.
0: You know what's driving me crazy? And I feel like everybody is doing it now. Guys, please hire a graphic designer and stop asking ChatGPT to make flyers for you.
1: I hate it. The AI flyers. It's really bad. Like, people we know use them a lot too. And I'm like, why are you doing this?
0: Well, what's funny is I was scrolling on like Instagram and Facebook earlier this morning, and I thought somebody like had went to Glory, and it was just like, no, it's just somebody promoting like their birthday party. But it looks like a damn obituary. Can we not?
1: Come on, y'all. A lot of them look like obituaries. It's because they put like this crazy like star factor behind them, and they're all glowing and stuff. It's like, what happened? Are you okay?
0: Bruh, I got shook so many times just scrolling on Instagram, and I was like, oh my gosh, is this person dying? No, it's just a birthday party, but it looks like a obituary. Can we not do this, please?
1: I know. Guys. Please stop with the AI flyers. For anything, just stop. Use Canva.
0: Or hire a professional. Stop being cheap.
1: That part there.

0: Okay, Lonnie, so ready for her tour. I know it's going to be good. I be bumping her album like crazy. It's nuts.
1: You know what's funny? I was in the car hitting every single high note in Folded. Sounded a hot damn mess. But you know what? You could not tell me that, okay?
0: Listen, sometimes there's artists out there that make you think you can sing, and Kehlani's one of them, for sure.

0: Station, Gabby and EJ in the afternoon. And I feel like somebody that I know, one of my friends, intentionally did something, or not intentionally, did something to make me feel bad. We'll talk about it in just a sec.
1: Wait, what? And they're your friends?
0: I know. It's so wild. We'll talk about it in just a sec. Hang on.

0: Yo, it's 1049 The Bay's number one hit music station. It's Gabby and EJ in the afternoon. Okay, so a friend did something intentionally to make you feel bad, and what's their address? Because I'm going to pull up.
1: What's interesting, so I was in Orlando over the weekend, and a lot of my friends who lived in Jersey, I don't know if you guys know, but, you know, the natural progression is to move down to Florida. If you grew up, like, on the East Coast, like a lot of people just moved to Florida, right?
0: Right.
1: So I was in Orlando over the weekend, and I was like, hey, I'm in your town. What's happening? Do you want to hang out? Because I never want people to see that I was there on Instagram and especially if we're like, you know, good friends. So he just hit me back today and he's like, hey, sorry, didn't see this. I was in Boston and one of my good friends is going through something right about now. And I was like, oh, no worries. Like, you definitely take care of that. It's definitely better than a quick hang with me. And he's like, yeah, it is.
0: Oh, well then.
1: I was like, okay. And then I just read the message. I didn't say anything, but I get when you're going through something, people have a lot of misguided anger and just like, you know, emotions and things like that. So I can't take it personally because, you know, she's going through something major right about now. But I was like, damn, you had to hit me with the, yeah, it is. I was like, okay, well, enjoy your life because I will never be saying anything ever again. Even though I know that, you know, your anger is misguided, I am never hitting you up ever again.
0: No, yeah.
1: If I'm in your town.
0: I've definitely been in a situation like that. I feel like it happens to me a lot with like my family. Like the misguided anger always somehow comes at me. And I'm just like, dude, like I get it though. Like it's not personal, but you're going to apologize to me later because I'm going to bring it up to you.
1: It was wild because I was like, it wasn't anything. It was just so unassuming. Like, hey, I didn't realize like you know, I'm sorry to hear that she's going through something. It's definitely more important than a quick hang.
0: Right.
1: Yeah, it is.
0: Right.
1: I was like, oh, okay.
0: Well, then.
1: All right.
0: Now you know where you stand with her.
1: Okay. All right.
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0: is Wild 94.9, Bay's number one hit music station, Gabby and EJ in the afternoon. It's time for the out-of-pocket stories that you hear. And you think to yourself, wow, why are you doing this at your kid's graduation? Well, a brawl broke out among adults at a kindergarten graduation ceremony at Ben Franklin High School in Harrisburg, Pennsylvania, with a baby caught in the middle. So there's video circulating online shows multiple adults in a physical altercation during which a baby was taken from the arms of one of the men involved.
1: Oh, my goodness.
0: The police said that the incident was a domestic dispute. The aggressor was charged with disorderly conduct and trespass from the property. The school district says that it does not condone such behavior and noted that the students safely remain a top priority. First of all, how are you going to come to this school acting up like this, fighting at the kindergarten graduation? Now that kid will never live it down. Because let me tell you something, I never forget. Because in high school, if I see that kid, remember when your mama and your daddy was fighting at the graduation? Oh, yes, we're always going to be bringing it up. Oh, absolutely.
1: No, for sure. Especially at a kindergarten graduation. Like, come on.
0: I have some poor memories from kindergarten. So, yes, people will constantly bring that junk up, okay?
1: That is so funny.
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0: risk it all right there. It is Y94.9, the Bay's number one hit music station. Gabby and EJ in the afternoon. This is going to sound so bad, but does anyone else use work as an excuse to not do something?
1: All the time.
0: Oh, sorry. I can't. I got to work.
1: I got a track. Sorry.
0: Yeah, sorry about that. Maybe next time.
1: Right.
0: Yeah. Me all day.
1: We definitely, and it, you know what? It works because we do work so much.

0: Well, we got some new details today after a quadruple shooting erupted at Fairfield High School at the graduation ceremony.
1: Oh, what the hell is happening at these? Let me tell you something. I've been seeing so many videos of people fighting at graduations.
0: I don't know what's now a shooting. Like, this is insane. We got to talk next. Right. Hang on.

0: Yo, it is Y94.9, the Bay's number one hit music station, Gabby and EJ in the afternoon. So there was a shooting at a graduation.
1: Yeah, at the Fairfield High School graduation, it looks like last night. Police said the graduation ceremonies for Semyeto Continuation High School students were about to end at the Fairfield High School campus when four victims, 11, 18, 20, and 25, were shot in the parking lot. Police say that it was an 18-year-old man that actually died on the scene, and then three more gunshot victims were rushed to the hospital. Now, witnesses are saying they saw a mother performing CPR on her son, who was still wearing his graduation cap and gown. It's unknown whether he was the victim who was fatally shot or not, or what, but it's just really unfortunate. This should be a time of celebration, and there's literally guns happening, like shootings happening. Like, this is crazy. The fact that even an 11-year-old was shot, you know what I mean? It's a very scary incident, and it looks like Fairfield Police Department are working diligently to identify those who are responsible for this.

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1: Woo! $2,500. So many things you can do. I mean, it is around the first, so if you want to use it to pay like bills or something like that, no one will judge you. But we got a keyword during the commercial-free hit mix with Janina Fien. That's

0: we are commercial free. It is Wild 94.9, Gabby and EJ in the afternoon. Hey. All right, so I was looking at this list of things people have tried once and then immediately regret it. Do you remember those floating tanks for relaxation? How you can just sit in there and float and they put the top on it? You know what I'm talking about? It looks like that egg looking thing.
1: Yeah. I think so. I know what you're talking about.
0: Somebody said they're never trying that again. They were saying that they were fighting for their life.

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2: Woo! 5 o'clock on a Thursday. One more day. Yeah, we got this. We got this. One more day. It's Wild 94.9, the base number one hit music station. Yeah, BDJ in the afternoon. I'm sleeping a lot better.